welcome to another It's a Mod Life Crisis. Yes, it's time for It's a Mod Life Crisis on ICR 105.7 FM. And regular listeners will know that I do like to have a theme and a reason why I'm actually playing an opening record. I know I've started previous shows with that great Edwin Star track. And the reason I'm playing it is because Friday night, 1st of September, was spent at the Apex in Bury St Edmunds, seeing the great Northern Soul live signatures. And yes, Stephen Taylor kicked off their set with these two songs. Starting off, Time, Edwin Starr, and then the great Don Thomas, Come on Train. Bang,

So another Monday evening, if you're listening live to 105.7, or on your smart speaker, or even on catch-up. We've got an hour, well, just under an hour, of the best of Northern Soul, as heard at the Apex Bury in St. Edmunds, Friday evening.

another tune I've actually played in recent weeks here on the It's a Mod Life Crisis Show. The Valentine's Breakaway, which was the third track that the Signatures sung and played so well at the Apex last Friday. Now, I said, good evening to Chris Bryson, regular listener. He's actually just texted me to saying, looking forward to hearing tonight's selections on his 1961 Philips Valve radio, providing the soundtrack whilst he puts his 1925 Cosmos electric flat iron over his clothes. Well, I hope you don't put the old Tom and Jerry like iron mark on your clothes from a 1925 electric flat iron. Come on, Chris, it's 2023. Surely you can get a new iron to iron your clothes. Thanks for your text. That's really good to hear that you are listening this evening. Yes, over on the Northern Soul Trails and playing some familiar tunes if you are into the Signatures like myself and you're just like into your Northern Soul. Talking to a mate of mine, A.D. Gilson. Haven't seen A.D. for absolutely years. A local Ipswich guy. I used to play football with him for Eastern Electricity Board back in the day up at Worstead. And he was actually there at the Signatures gig and he said it was his first taste of Northern Soul. He saw them at Northern Soul on the Proms. His daughter, I think, is sort of married and moved up to north, and they're actually going to a Northern Soul event up north very, very soon. So enjoy your trip up to the Whippet country, up to the flat country, and I hope you will enjoy it up there, Aid. And I do hope you enjoy. Well, you certainly did, chatting after the gig at the Apex. Yes, so the Northern Soul is certainly spreading its wings down here in the east of England. Many people actually went to the Apex to see the next artiste that I am playing. Well, actually, you know what? I'm not playing one of her songs. I'm playing one of the songs that she sung so, so well. The lovely Lorraine Silver was at the Apex Bury St Edmunds because it was classified as a theatre gig. Seats sitting down. Surely that's not the way that Northern Soul should be appreciated. Yeah, many of the tickets actually were seated and many of the tickets were standing at the side. I paid my full price for my seat in the third row. So people actually saw that seat number C12 was not sat in. They were probably thinking, oh, this person didn't show. But I kind of snuck into the sides where there was actually dancing allowed. I don't think I could actually go watching the Signatures live in the theatre door without having a little bit of Northern Soul shuffle. Anyhow, I will stop burbling on and carry on with the tune. So the lovely Lorraine Silver took centre stage. Seen you so many times, Lorraine. It was absolute joy to work with you. I've worked with you, what, four or five times now, and including in Mallorca last year for Northern Soul in Mallorca. And Lorraine started off her set with a cover version.

More Today Than Yesterday from Spiral Staircase. And Staircase is spelled S-T-A-R-E-C-A-S-E. Doesn't really sound like a traditional northern soul or bluesy tune, but yes, it was played up there in the north of England back in the peak eras. Yes, Spiral Staircase, More Today Than Yesterday. And I think the Chris Friesland's iron that he's using is that more yesterday than today. And I sort of quipped on the airways to say, you know, he should really buy a new iron. And Chris has just texted me back to say, new irons are no fun. This one makes a chore interesting. I can see where you're coming from, Chris. I like that. So anybody else kind of using any sort of 1960s, 1970s, or even pre-1960s, 1970s sort of implement this evening or listening on an old wireless, please give me a text. Actually, the text line is actually not currently working. The best email is studio@icrfm.co.uk. We'll get an email through to me, but it has a little bit of a change around in the studio, and actually not currently, so the old text line isn't currently working, so I won't give you the line to actually text in, because I won't actually see it. What a shame. So Lorraine Silver, live on stage. Now, Lorraine tells a great story, and I've heard this story so many times, that she was only 13 years of age in 1965. And still singing live today. Well done, Lorraine. And she went into local Woolworths when you actually could cut a record. So she actually recorded herself singing a song and then went down to Pi Studios and actually delivered the actual record, sort of the acetate, really, to Pi Studios. And they liked what they heard. And unbelievably, Lorraine had a couple of record deals. She actually had some recordings. I remember her telling me, I think it was her dad had to do the clapping on the record, because she was sort of too young to drive everywhere. So, of course, her father would actually sort of take her to the studio to actually record that 1965. And the record she actually made, Lost Summer Love, was kind of recorded, given to her family, and then lost forever until somebody up there, I think it was in Leicester, and she told me, actually signed it in some old record bin, and actually took it home, played it, liked it. Ended up and sort of changing hands three or four times, and then ending up being played at the Wigan Casino. Lorraine totally unaware that that was actually being played at that time. What a cracking story. So I'll play another couple of tunes that were actually sung by Lorraine Silver with the great backing of the Signatures. And the next record actually is, well, I didn't really sort of view this as proper northern soul, rather like More Today Than Yesterday, but very, very popular. And wherever I've actually been at live events, where I actually played it actually on vinyl, it has always got the crowd moving. A little bit on the commercial side, yes, it actually made it into the UK charts. Unbelievable, a northern soul song that actually sold and made money. And a little bit of poke at Northern Fond, Northern Soul as well. The artist called No Smoke.

1974, the Javels and Non-Smocking. I don't have to actually read this out every time. So the Javels is actually the name that kind of sounded soul-y, but the lead singer actually, again, if you get a pen out there, you got to write down featuring N-O-S-M-O, Nosimo, and surname King. But if you actually put N-O-S-M-O, K-I-N-G together, it actually says No Smoking. So there's a stage name if ever I heard one. The Javels featuring Nosimo King. Goodbye, nothing to say. A cheesy, cheesy tune, but well actually liked and really at all the Northern Soul venues. The crossover songs whereby they started actually getting played popular records, chart records, getting paid in the Northern Soul scene. So before I played Nosimo, No Smoking, I actually talked about Lorraine Silver having this song Lost Summer Love. Yeah, so there it was. She was actually sort of trying to build a career, going on like sort of local talent shows, going on to other sort of talent shows equivalent of, I suppose, Britain's Got Talent, trying to get noticed. But she was going under her married name because she had married, totally unaware that Lorraine Silver, as her maiden name, the song was actually getting paid much, much later. And it was not until the sort of the late 1980s. Actually, I was speaking to Barry Collins, her manager, and her husband as well, was actually kind of saying the story that there was all this sort of list of Lorraine Silver Lost Summer Love, and Lorraine's going, that's me! And kind of nobody would actually believe her, because she had no idea that of the great success. Did you get paid any royalties? Probably not, actually. But it's really good to catch up with Lorraine every time she sings. And yes, good old Barry Collins for actually booking the theatre shows that can show off the skills of the signatures. And Lorraine Silver is always there, singing a few numbers and then comes and actually sort of joins in for the second half as well. So a good, good, good Northern Soul night out, really. So what is this record that I'm burbling on about Lost Summer Love? I've got it on 7-inch vinyl sitting on ready to play next. I'm quite proud of it because it's on the Casino Classic label. I do have two other versions, and I don't have the original version. And speaking to Lorraine, if anybody out there, go through your collection, has got an original version of the 1965 Lost Summer Love, she would love to actually buy it, because she does not possess currently a copy of her original signal. Signal? Did I say signal?

A little bit snap, crackly, and pop, but I think I can get away with playing an original Casino classic tune there from Lorraine Silver. And it's also signed. She's actually written my name and put Love Lorraine Silver in the middle. And when she done it, she said, "You're not going to sell this on eBay." Nah, I'm going to keep that. And hopefully, when I meet up with them again later on when they're touring, I can actually show Lorraine and say, "Look, see, I haven't sold it. I haven't capitalised on fame and actually tried to make money out of a 7-inch single. I just keep it to play on my radio show and out there in the real world." Looking forward to actually playing it in first week of October up actually Coventry, the Northern Soul Weekend up in Coventry. We're supposed to go back to Mallorca, but it's Coventry's a second best. And we've got the great Sydney Barnes coming over from America to actually to share that weekend. And I think I'll play a little bit of Sydney Barnes later on. And I think as we get closer to that October weekend, we're playing more and more Sydney Barnes on the show. Just a really well, come and join us. Come and join me. Come and meet me personally. Come and listen to the 7-inch vinyl that's going to get played that weekend. So Google the Signatures Northern Soul, and then you can actually find tickets for the Sydney Barnes weekend. So the Signatures have worked with so many Northern Soul artists, and I've seen so many at all. Couldn't get down to actually the August Bank Holiday last week. The Signatures are playing in Brighton and also in the Isle of Wight, on the Isle of Wight over the August Bank Holiday. What a great scooter fest that must have been. And talking to Gavin Creates Web, they're actually working with Steve Ellis, the original mod, who was actually with the big song, that Everlasting Love, really. It was also an absolutely awesome song. Steve Ellis actually sung that, of course, over the weekend. I wasn't there because I was still in silly Suffolk. But Stephen Taylor informed us that Steve Ellis, say an original mod, actually sung this next tune when he was actually live on stage backed by the Signatures. And Stephen told me that he was a bit nervous actually singing this song live at Bury, because Steve Ellis done such a good job. And Stephen was such a great, great vocal range. He was kind of actually saying, well, whether can he do it justice the way that Steve Ellis actually sung it. Another classic Northern Soul tune. I love Daryl Banks.

Open Your Door to My Heart, Daryl Banks. Yes, you're opening the door to my northern soul heart with tunes like that this evening. Great, great stuff, as sung by Steve Ellis and also as sung by Stephen Taylor at the Apex in Bury St Edmunds on Friday. Great, great tune. So two more texts coming into the studio, actually up to my phone, to my personal moment, regarding the Coventry, actually the first week actually up in Coventry for the Northern Soul Weekend. I do hope you can actually come and join me. So yes, it's going to be a great, great week up and up there with Sydney Barnes. Now, if you're asking me who Sydney Barnes is, you're going to have to put into Google Sydney Alexander Barnes, because when I Googled Sydney Barnes just to try and give you some little quips to introduce you to this absolute superstar, it comes up with an English cricketer by the name of Sid Barnes. Yep, no, that's not him. There's also an Aussie cricketer as well in 1916 to 1973. No, that's not the Sydney Barnes. He's actually the musical hero that we love. It is the main man from Motown. He's in high school bands with people like Marvin Gaye and Van McCoy. Growing up with Herb Fenster as well, Peaches and Herb, that is Herb. Now the old Reunited song. Recording records well back 65, 66, 67, and then going to work for Motown. And also, well, working such a lot with Minnie Riperton. Again, what a great vocal range Minnie Riperton has got. Two minor recordings that found their way onto the northern scene. You'll always be in style. Yep, Sydney, I'm looking forward to meeting you in Brentwood at the end of the month at On the Sofa session with Sydney Barnes, 1965. And 1966, great, great track, I Heard on the Other Side.

the great Sydney Barnes. Yes, and if you want to see the great Sydney Barnes, then you've got to get yourself down 28th of September down to Brentwood, where Sydney Barnes will be on the couch. A great, great get up and personal sort of interview meeting with Sydney Barnes, telling the tales of, you know, being a Motown songwriter and actually recording with so many good guys. An absolute engine. I can't actually wait to go down there to the 28th of September. A bit of an acoustic set and to hear the lovely Sydney Barnes vocal. And then the 6th and 7th of October up in Coventry. Well, that's going to be an off the scale weekend. Friday, Saturday, Sunday, if we can actually wake up in time. Awesome stuff. So I keep burbling on about the signatures, and the regular listeners to the show will know my love. I've been following them, actually been watching them for so many years now. Who actually are the signatures? Well, just a bit of a run through of the band as they introduce themselves actually on stage. Stephen Taylor is classified as the guest vocalist, but he is, in my opinion, he is part of the furniture of the Signatures Northern Soul. Gavin Creates Webb is the drummer. He keeps it going all the way through. Dave Foster is on the keys, on the organ. They didn't have Dave Ferguson, actually, but yes, tale of two days. Dave sadly sort of stepped back, and awesome. They're both really great keyboard players. Ben Pegley on guitar. Ben will be down, actually, at Brentwood for the Getting Up Close sofa on with the great Sydney Barnes. Well, I've got to say, Mooty on bass. Well, it could be Simon Racklow. I can't even pronounce your surname, mate. You are just Mooty to me. You are the driver and force with the low rhythms in that awesome bass guitar. This man just smiles non-stop from the second he comes on stage. We have Natasha Hansen on sax. Yeah, a great party girl. Hannah Dilks on trombone. We have Conan Smither on trumpet. Great, great trumpet player Connor is. And congratulations, just had your first baby as well. It wasn't you, it's your other half. I'm surprised you'd actually provide some help to that situation. Sharon Creates Webb, which is sort of Gavin's better half. I can say that live on the air. His percussion, it is actually kind of the additional vocals. And if you look on the Signatures website, she said she kind of is the glue. She holds the Signatures together. She, in fact, really arranged the Northern Soul in Mallorca. And well done, Sharon, for doing that for sort of the 2 years. But it does actually give a word of warning, sort of, just don't leave any muck on the tour bus. Don't leave any rubbish on that, because you'll have the wrath of Sharon. And a couple of percussion, actually. I think it says Pablo, but actually I've seen there's a female percussionist as well. Really, really good on the old pots and pans to add that extra little bit to that Northern Soul rhythm. Georgia Crandon was with them for a while, and again, Georgia brought another dimension. It also allowed Stefan a little break from the vocals, because it's to get on stage and actually sing for like a couple of hours. It's good to actually take a step back and get away with not singing. So when Georgia Crandon was with the Signatures, she sung a couple of my favourite ever Northern Souls. Gone with the Wind Is My Love. What a great, great version, as played last week when it was actually played at the Northern Soul Proms at the Royal Albert Hall. So an awesome, awesome band. Yes, if you haven't seen them before, then you must get yourself out there to see them live on stage. Yeah, last Friday at the Apex, Freddie Locally at Switch. Sadly, you missed it. It was a good one as well. 14th of September, they're in Birmingham. 15th of September, Mansfield. 23rd of September, it's the Seven Oaks. I think that's a scooter rally, but I don't think any of my scooters probably could make it over the Dartford crossing to get down to Seven Oaks, and I don't want the embarrassment of sticking a scooter in a van. 24th of September, they're at Bognor Butlins. Great sort of soul event down there. Actually, I'm really glad that Butlins have actually got together with these sort of soul events, because they announced, over a year ago, that they were no longer doing Northern Soul events. They weren't doing the soul events. And there was an uproar. I think Butlins have realised their mistakes, so they're now putting on the soul events with the Signatures will be there. 28th of September, on the sofa with Sydney Barnes at the Essex Arms in Brentwood.
Tickets are only a tenner to get up personal, to meet actual Sid, listen to an acoustic set, and yeah, hear a few stories about those Motown years from Sydney Barnes. I've got my ticket, and I know that Tony and Sue Bridges have also got their ticket, so it was great to catch up with you at the Apex on Friday as well, Tony and Sue. And then 28th of September, one day later, the 29th of September, at the Playhouse in Epsom, not only will you get the lovely Lorraine Silver, you'll also get Sydney Barnes as well. Sid has come over from the States and he will be there, and I'll be led to believe he will also be on stage as well. So that's probably worth a ticket. 29th of September, get yourself down to Epsom, or just save up your pennies to the 6th and 7th of October and get yourself up to the Court Hotel in Coventry for a Northern Soul weekend. I'll be there spinning a few tunes. And yeah, I can't wait. And it's good to actually get the tunes out, get the vinyl out, so actually I'm playing it this evening, so I make sure it doesn't snap, crackle and pop and jump too much. That'd be rather embarrassing if I was sort of live at an event and my vinyl's jumping. So the next record I have got on for you is an original Signatures 7-inch vinyl, an original 7-inch tune. Again, Stephen Taylor's vocal range really comes through with this particular track. So it's not the Eddie Holman song, which actually outgraced the arenas in the Northern Soul up to north back in the day. It is an original Signatures June, one I purchased on 7-inch single several years ago when it was actually released. Now, I do smile every time that and Stefan actually starts talking about Eddie Holman, another great 70s soul artist that the Signatures have worked with. And he always comes on stage and goes, "Hey there, lonely girl," because that was Eddie Holman's big, big hit. But I Surrender, well, he wasn't such a big hit, is a little bit of 7-inch vinyl that I've got on next for you. You're listening and dancing pleasure. And round goes the vinyl. And a snap, crackle and pop. You shouldn't really, because it's only about 4-year-old. Send me a 7-inch plastic.

0: old style Northern Soul, redone in a new soul version, really. A 7-inch piece of plastic, playing the signature Stephen Taylor on vocal, singing Eddie Holman's I Surrender. So the signatures have worked with just so many really Northern Soul legends, which I've actually got to meet actually by being a groupie of the signatures, including Tommy Hunt and this next fella, Nolan Porter. Had the absolute pleasure of actually meeting Nolan down in Southend. And the signatures normally play a couple of tracks from Nolan, and I can hear the emotion on their voice when they sing them.
1: If

so good to hear Dave on the keys playing this one last Friday. Julian Covey, a little bit hurt. And got a bit of a scene because Stephen dedicated to my mate Tony Bridges. And Tony had actually been away on holiday and had a bit of a cycling accident. He actually hit a sign while he was cycling and smashed his face. So Stephen actually said he dedicated it to actually Tony, which, yes, it caused a bit of a chuckle where we were standing because he was a little bit hurt about cycling into a post. I'm going to play one more tune from Live the Signatures. This was recorded live in Chelmsford a few years back, covering a James Brown song that was also sung by the Duke of Earl.

0: Great vocal range from Stephen Taylor, fronting up the Signatures, live in Chelmsford, 4 or 5 years back now. That was originally recorded by James Brown. In 1968, Gene Chandler recorded that version. Sadly, folks, we are running out of time. Where does this time go on a Monday evening? Playing all the best of Northern Soul, all Northern Soul tunes that if you went to the Apex, Barry Snidman, you would have heard. How we do? So just time for one last tune. A song that the lovely Lorraine Silver actually sung live on stage. So we've got a female version.
1: For the first time.
0: Of the tune. Of the one of the... Three before eight.
1: And darling, now that I've kissed you.
0: It's not Mr. Radcliffe.
1: I'm crazy.
0: Dusty Springfield with her version.

So not the Jimmy Radcliffe version, Dusty Springfield. Long after tonight is all over. One of the last three tunes that was regularly played at the Wing Casino all-nighters. So thank you for joining me on this It's a Mod Life Crisis 105.7 FM.

Dom's Dynamic 70s. Sorry for the delay there. I started a bit late. That's Knock Three Times from Dawn, a UK number one in April 1971. This week's theme is numbers, and that's three. And next is 16. 16 bars from the Stylistics.

Bullets from Pete Wingfield. I always think that's going to be a punk song or something. It doesn't sound like should be this sort of song. Number 7, June 1975. Before that, you heard 16 Bars from the Stylistics. That was also a number 7 in August 1976. Next up is a US hit for the moment. This got to number 3 in the US in March of 1970. Love on a Two-Way Street from the Moments.

The Moments there, and Love on a Two-Way Street. Oh, it's US number 3 in March of 1970. Not a hit in the UK. Next up is It's 4 in the Morning from Farron Young. Farron Young was born 25th of February, yesterday, 1932. Sadly passed away December 10th, 1996, age 64. This is his biggest hit.

from the album Band on the Run, 1973, Paul McCartney and Wings, and 1985. Before that, you heard Farron Young, It's 4 in the Morning. That got to number 3 in July 1972. I've no idea why that's on the end. That's from the album. So that was a reprise, I suppose, one they used to call it. Next up is Double Exposure and 10%, a US hit.

10% from Double Exposure. Got to number 54 in the US in 1976. Next up is Harrison. What's his name? George Harrison. Born February 25th, 1943. Sadly passed away November 29th, 2001. Aged just 58. So yesterday was his birthday. This is You're 16, You're Beautiful, and You're Mine.

So that was Ringo Starr, not George Harrison. You're 16, you're beautiful, and you're mine. UK chart entry number 4 in February of 1974. Remember, Ringo Starr is not George Harrison. There's a lot of difference. That was when we were playing Paul McCartney and Wings and then got carried away, of course. Up next is a 1970 track for Alice Cooper, I'm 18, got to number 21 in November of that year in the United States.

Alice Cooper, I'm 18, US number 21 in November of 1970. Last one before we go into the features, and I will play George Harrison, and it will be his birthday track. This is from Paul Simon, and one man's ceiling is another man's floor.

from the album There Goes Ryman Simon, Paul Simon, and One Man's Ceiling is Another Man's Floor. That album was brilliant. It's an album I bought to play on the show and just thought, do you know what? It would just be Paul Simon, wouldn't it? But it's excellent. Excellent. Right, moving on with our birthdays and tributes. We've done a few already. Some we've got right, some we've got wrong. Come up and see me, make me smile. Steve Harley and the Cockney Rebels. Steve Harley, I've got it here. Stephen Malcolm Ronald Nice, born 27th of February 1951. So tomorrow that makes him 73.

75, actually, this month, February. UK number one, yes. Don't play many number ones. I'm going to do a number one show, I suppose. I've got to do that. Steve Harley and Cockney Rebel, Make Me Smile, come up and see me. For Steve Harley, who tomorrow will be 73. Next up is Rupert. Rupert Holmes and the Pina Colada song. This was non-chart in the UK, but number one, the last number one in the US in the 70s, in 1979, of course, for Rupert Holmes. His original name is David Goldstein, and Saturday he was 77.

for Rupert Holmes, who was 77 on Saturday. I'm so gutted that didn't get in the charts in the UK. It's brilliant. Next up is someone else who wasn't quite what they seemed. Plastic Bertrand and C'est plein pour moi. Probably didn't do that justice. He was Roger Francois Jouret. And he didn't actually sing on that single, although he was supposed to. But unfortunately, the management team seemed to have jumped ahead and made the version. But he's performed it ever since. And on Saturday, he was 70. This is that very song from Belgium, I believe.

Trevor's just turned up to expect a thing. Well, if things been going wrong already, so it might turn out right. Plastic Bertrand. Now, he only gets about 0.5% of royalties because he didn't sing on that. Even though he performed at, like, in other live and in things ever since, he didn't perform on the record, so he loses out. Right, this is a mystery track, and we'll see if Trevor can get this. This track is called Your Love. It's from 1975, long before he had a hit in the UK. And it's his birthday today, and he's 71. I'll tell you who it is afterwards.

Well, Trevor didn't get it. That is Michael Bolton, who became Michael Bolton. And today he is 71. But that was a US track back in 1975. Not here. We could see where he was going. Oh, I haven't got another track ready. Oh, well, I'll have to play. Shall I play George Harrison yet? No, I'm going to play Johnny Cash first. Johnny Cash, today, born February 26, 1932, passed September 12th, 2003, age 71. This is A Thing Called Love.

From the album that inspired this show, 20 dynamic hits from K-Tel, which is original artists. A Thing Called Love, UK number 4 in April 1972 for Johnny Cash. Up next is the correct track. I had already done it. George Harrison, My Sweet Lord, UK number 1, January 1971. Born February 25th, 1943, passed November 29th, 2001, age 58. And the first Beatle to have a solo number one. Right, I enjoyed this, I love this track.

finally got it there. George Harrison, My Sweet Lord. It's what happens in live radio. You can't take it back. You can't rewind and do it again. It's there. You do it wrong, it's out there. You get it right, you breathe a sigh of relief. Up next is Journey and Lovin', Touchin', Squeezin'. A US number one, no, not number one. See, I'm going wrong around. A US number 16 in September of 1979 for Neil Sean, who tomorrow will be 70. He was born 27th February 1954. He's one of the original of Journey, and he's still with them today.

Up next is a track from Killing Joke for Jazz Coleman, who today is 64. Nervous System is the track. It wasn't a hit. Killing Joke had a hit in 85, I think. Love Like Blood, one of my all-time favourite records. That's mainstream success in 1985 with the album Nighttime and Love Like Blood, as I said. And Jazz Coleman was the vocal and keyboard player. They formed in 1979, so this is Nervous System.

Lovely bass work on that from Youth. Went on to be a major producer. Killing Joke and Nervous System from 1979. Next up is a couple of album tracks from 50-year-old albums. First up is David Bowie and the track 1984. Is from the album Diamond Dogs, which is 50 years old this year. So here goes with that.

As our theme this week is Numbers. That's 1984 from David Bowie. From 50-year-old album Diamond Dogs. Who would have thought? That's got a real sound to it. It sounds like the theme to The Professionals or definitely a US movie, action movie. Up next is a track from Country Life by Roxy Music, that's also 50 years old this year. This track's called 3 and 9.

from 1974, 50-year-old album Country Life from Roxy Music. The track is 3 and 9. A couple of good tracks there, I like them. Next up is Three Steps to Heaven from Shawadi Wadi, a number 2 in May of 1975.

again, 50 years old. Queen, Seven Seas of Rye. It got to number 10 in March of that year. Next up is Mary McGregor and Torn Between Two Lovers.

Mary McGregor. Number 4 in 1977. And number 32 in August for Meatloaf in 1978. This is 2 out of 3, ain't bad.

The late great Meatloaf, greatly missed. 2 out of 3 ain't bad. That only got to number 32 in August 1978 in the UK. I'm sure it did better across the pond, as they used to say. There's someone else, a group from across the pond, one of my favourites, the group America. This is Three Roses from 1971.

America and Three Roses from the 1971 album America. Imaginatively titled, of course. One of my favourite bands and one of the first bands produced by George Martin after the breakup of the Beatles. Next up is a track from Elton John. It's Three Way Love Affair from 1979.

That's Elton John and Freeway Love Affair. That's from the session they did that produced Are You Ready For Love? From 1979, the Thom Bell Sessions they were. And that's one of the tracks from that. Next up is another long track, is Sea Level, and the track's called 54. This was only a number 63 entry in the UK charts in February of 1979.

I reckon that was the sort of track they used to set up a mobile disco sort of bed music before they started. 54 from Sea Level from 1979. I can't find anything about sea level, so I'll keep saying climate change, which is no good. Next up is a couple of themes. First up, $6 Million Man from John Gregory and his orchestra. And after that, you'll hear the Novel Tones and Left Bank 2, which is Take Heart music. Did you ever have a picture on the gallery? I know my friend did. I was dead jealous.

Just think, if you hadn't had Tony Hart on Take Heart, you wouldn't have had Aardman Animations. You wouldn't have. I think someone's playing out live. Right. Yes, of course. Yes. You wouldn't have thanks, Trevor. You wouldn't have had Take Heart and Tony Hart. You wouldn't have had Aardman Animations, and you wouldn't have had Wallace and Gromit. That's putting it mildly. Okay, sorry about that interruption. Up next, I've finally get it in. You're the one that I want. Hilda Baker and Arthur Mallard.

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1: Daddy Turbo, you have to play Slack with her again. Dancehall link up show. Aisha said that.
2: 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It's women there, Daddy Turbo. It's true.
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4: 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Hey, yo, check it out. This is MC Light right now.

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1: 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Yeah, you mean Daddy Turbo Show, the right show. 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

0: 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It's a global epidemic. 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
1: The number one trend. Can they take any more? I see my people, they must suffer in Africa. We want.
0: And it's all about the reggae vibes right now.
1: Peace.

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And it's all about the good vibes. Our own town, online.

Sun said, lots to go on the show tonight. We've got dates for your diary. And it's a packed diary, trust me. Political violence. War goes down and people suffer. And if you're locked in, locked on, welcome aboard. That's why the people, they must suffer in Africa. We want love. And that's the one, Anthony Q.

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That's why we're licking it back. Inside one, Vivian Jones, get your on this one.

And that's the one, Janet Lee Davis. Take you back in time. Some of the tracks of the 90s. As I said, we've got some dates for your diary. This coming Thursday, it's all happening. The 75th anniversary of the Windrush. And it's all happening at the Cornhill, the town centre of Ipswich. Celebrating 75 years. Caribbean mums and dads coming over.

And that's one Nera Morrison. And it's all about true friends. Not someone to rely on. And I said it's all happening this coming Thursday at the Cotton Hill. Celebrating the 75th anniversary of the

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And that's one Maxi Priest. Every little thing. ICRFM 105.7 on your dial. And it's all about the reggae vibes right now.

0: And we've got the summer vibes.
1: Oh, baby girl.
0: At the County Pub. St. Helens Street, Ipswich. And it's pure vibes on this night. Danny Tubb will be in the building. And that's the County Pub.
1: Yeah.
0: 29 St. Helens Street, Ipswich.
1: Combine, girl, you know,
0: a night of summer vibes.
1: Oh,
0: so make that day for your diary. Danny Tubb.

2023. As I said, Day for Your Diary. Bring your party to our party on Saturday, the 24th of June. Summer Party Vibes is happening. Hosted by yours truly. Daddy Turbo will be in the building. We've got a touch of soul, R&B, reggae vibes, dancehall. A touch of UK garage, Afro beats. It's a pure party vibes, trust me. And that's happening at the County. 29's in Helen Street, Ipswich. And admission is free. All happening. 7:30 till late. So that's the place to be this coming Saturday. The County Pub. For the summer party vibes, alright?

Summer Party Vibes is happening with yours truly at the County Pub, Norwich Road, Ipswich. Now the County Pub, St. Helens Street in Ipswich, 29 St. Helens Street. Make sure you reach down for that one. And admission for that one is free. Also happening on the Murrayside Park as we celebrate the 75th anniversary of the Windrush. Stage performances by several artists will be appearing live, plus a steel band. So make sure you reach down for that one. You got tenor star Claire Angel from Birmingham, Grand Fedder, Hovis, it's a whole heap of artists. And also there'll be a parade going through Lancia Park. So make sure you reach down for that one. Also the reggae choir will be there. And that's happening this Saturday at Murrayside Park, alright? Up there at Nacton.

You got the Global Rhythm happening at Christchurch Park. Several artists will be appearing on that one. Plus a soca artist. Mercedes will be in the building. Saxon Soane will be in the building. And that's the day for your diary. The 8th of July. At Christchurch Park. And going further on in July, July the 15th. It's all happening at this rugby club. Carol Thompson be appearing. Tipper Irie. The Summer Reggae Blast. At this rugby club on the 15th of July. And lots is happening. And also Woodbridge is also celebrating the Windrush celebration, the 75th. So big up to Doreen Pegg and the crew.

And it's at Saturday, the 8th of July. It's Global Rhythm Festival. Several things happening. We've got soul in the park, reggae in the park, soca jam in the park.

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1: It's been a long, long time now.
0: What a vibe we had.
1: Since we
0: reminiscing.
1: A life this, a different vibe is in the air.
0: About our parents.
1: Music again. I
0: have coming from the Caribbean to the UK.
1: Peace and love for every place. 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
0: wheels. So big up to one Don and Sandra. Big up yourself every time.

We're just going to recap on some of the dates for your diary. I said this coming Thursday, the 22nd of June, Suffolk Written Rush, 75th anniversary. Unite again. And that's all happening at the Cornhill in Ipswich, hosted by yours truly, Daddy Turbo in the building. Also, Phase 2 Steel Band, and also Ira J. So spread the word, tell your friends. That's the place to be. On their lunchtime, they could pass by and say hi. Also, there's an exhibition inside of the Cornhill. And that's one definitely to have a look at. Trust me.

29, St. Helens during Ipswich. It's all about the party vibes, I'm telling you.

That's a date for your diary. This coming Thursday, it's all about the Windrush celebrating 75 years anniversary. And that's happening at the Cornhill. So come and celebrate with us. And also there's an exhibition inside of the Cornhill. You must have a look at.

And you'll catch his vibes and more. July the 8th. Global Rhythm. Christchurch Park. And it's a full-on artist sound system. It's going to be mad. Make sure you reach on for that one. And if the weather behaves itself, it's going to be crazy. Also, big up to Nikki from the Ashanti crew. Big up yourself every time. Celebrating his Earth Strong. That's coming from Daddy Turbo.

for your tickets, all right? Make sure you get your tickets. That's Carol Thompson, Tipper Irie. So go to Eventbrite and obtain your tickets, all right?

0: hosted by yours truly. Danny Turbo will be in the building. You got soul, 90s R&B. We got some reggae vibes, dancehall vibes.
1: Anytime you're ready, girl.
0: And a touch of UK garage. And some Afro beats, alright? Because this coming Saturday, bring your party to our party. Summer party vibes. At the county pub. 29. St.

Soca in the park. We got reggae in the park. Soul in the park. We got Miss Mercedes live on stage. The whiny, whiny competition. They're always bringing a good crowd, may I tell you. I've got a Saxon sound out of South London, touching down. Mr. Brander and the crew, muscle.

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Go catch these vibes and more this coming Saturday. Hope you are ready, cause I'm ready to wind your waist and give you all this stuff. It's all happening at the County Pub, 29 St. Helen Street, Ipswich.

The 15th of July, summer reggae blast at the Dis Rugby Club. So make sure you get your tickets for that one. Tipper Irie, Carol Thompson will be live on stage. So just go to Eventbrite to obtain your tickets, all right?

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0: Good morning and welcome to the Burnt Crumpet Show with me, Izzy, and Diana. Good morning, Diana. How are you this morning? How are you this morning?
1: Okay, thanks. How are you?
0: Yeah. A bit cooler than last week.
1: Much cooler.
0: Yeah, it's quite a relief.
1: Long may it last.
0: Yes.
1: And often may it come back.
0: I don't think it's going to, I'm sad. And I'd like to say good morning to my brother who's gets the prize for checking in first.
1: Good morning, Bill.
0: If you are trying to listen to us on FM, you can't. We are only due to power works at
1: the hospital.
0: The hospital. We are only online this morning. Mm-hmm. So, yeah. Hopefully, everybody's managed to find us.
1: Yeah.
0: You can't really text us if you haven't, can you?
1: No.
0: Yes. So we started there as I'm on the desk with morning as broken. We'll guess. Bill, it was, of course, Acker Bilk.
1: Oh, I didn't guess that. That's great.
0: Yep, no. Bill got Acker Bilk. And we followed it up with Killer Joe by Tyler Levy, which is a cover that's been sent in relatively recently.
1: Yep. I don't know if it was originally recorded by Quincy Jones, but the version that I play the most often is Quincy Jones.
0: Yeah. I thought it went quite well with a bit of Acker.
1: Bit of both a bit of cool 60s type jazz.
0: Yes. So, moving on. It is daylight.
1: It is actually daylight. And on the Sun Clock app, it says that the sunrise was at 4:40 a.m. and sunrise will be at 9:18 p.m. Sunset will be at 9:18 p.m.
0: It'd be quite clever if the sun rose twice.
1: That's right. We would be on a different planet around a different sun, probably. Or moon. Anyway, it's going to be light until 9:18 tonight, and that gives us 16 hours and 37 minutes of daylight.
0: We're still only 7 minutes less than we had at the summer solstice. So
1: yes, it's still practically the solstice.
0: It's still drawing in quite slowly.
1: Mm-hmm.
0: The moon is currently up and will set at 8:02 and rise again at 23:12. What's that? 10 past 11 tonight. And it is waning gibbous. Although I could see it this morning. I did see it this morning. Mm-hmm. I said hail moon. Because we've got a full moon on the 14th of July.
1: Mm-hmm.
0: A temperature. Are we all going to roast?
1: Are we about Do we to have have tides?
0: Oh, you want tides for
1: A
0: us?
1: Moon?
0: Well, yeah. I normally forget tides.
1: Yeah, sorry to interrupt the routine.
0: Yes, you've confused me now. Yeah, we can do tides. Well, we could do if this preloaded page didn't need to reload. We've missed this morning's high tide. It was at 2:32. And the next one will be 2:39 this afternoon, when it will be 2.98 metres. Blimey, that's not very high at all. And then the following one is at 3:09 tomorrow morning, when it will be 2.97.
1: Hmm.
0: Yeah. So, yep.
1: Okay. Now we can talk about the weather.
0: Yeah, I want to know if I'm going to broil.
1: And it is pleasant at the moment. It is, in fact, 16 degrees right now. It's going to go up to 25 degrees today. And there's just about no chance of rain. Now, the really important thing that I've learned we need to look at is humidity. Because sometimes it is not as warm, let's say 22 degrees in the morning, but very high humidity, 75 or 80. And then as it warms up during the day, going up to, let's say, 28, the humidity falls to, let's say, 40 degrees. We've had some days like this in the past week. And it actually feels cooler than it did in the morning.
0: Yeah,
1: because dry,
0: I think the dry
1: heat feels cooler. So right now it's 59 degrees.
0: I think it's going down.
1: And it is going down. It's going to go down to about 40 degrees. So even
0: I've got
1: though
0: 32.
1: Okay.
0: 32% for humidity.
1: For humidity, yeah. So even though it is going to go up, you know, about 10 degrees in temperature, it probably won't feel that much warmer, not 10 degrees warmer, because the humidity is going to go down at the same time. How's the weekend going to be? It's going to be 16 going up to 27 tomorrow. So about the same. And
0: I've got 30 for Sunday. 17 going up.
1: 29, it says on the Met Office app for Sunday. Okay, yeah. So 29 or 30, you know. But again, on the day, have a look at the humidity and see if it's really going to feel like 29. And it's that's still cooler than last week. And, of course, Monday says 31, and Tuesday says 27, 28, 29. So the week...
0: I've only got 30 for Monday.
1: Okay, well,
0: I've
1: give or take...
0: 30 for Sunday and Monday, and then down high 20s
1: yeah.
0: for the week.
1: Number one, we often vary by a degree or two and on the two apps. And number two, the Met Office app will give a peak temperature that is a degree or two higher than their actual, the highest temperature that they give on the hour by hour. So
0: yeah.
1: even on theirs, there's variance.
0: Yeah.
1: But anyway, the temperature through the week is set to be warmer, but maybe not as warm as the week before the one we're in the end of right now. So
0: yeah.
1: there's not a...
0: Certainly not as warm as Friday last week, because that was the killer,
1: yeah,
0: wasn't it, Friday?
1: Not as warm as last Friday. Although, as the heat builds up, you know, it could be somewhat unpleasant, especially if there's humidity.
0: Yeah.
1: So don't stop, you know, airing the room out when it's cool in the morning, sealing yourself in as needed, and blocking windows that were going to give you a greenhouse effect, and having cool towels, fans, or whatever other...
0: And drinking plenty.
1: And technology you have is...
0: keep hydrated.
1: On hand. And yes, keep hydrating. Good reminder, getting the thermos out right now, even
0: yes.
1: though it is 16 degrees.
0: If you want it a little bit warmer, Ipswich in Jamaica, currently 23, going up to 30. So it's only a little bit. But they do have an 80% chance of storms. Ipswich in Canada, that's the cool one, 12 degrees going up to 20, but they've got 60% chance of rain. We look like we're the dry one. Ipswich in Queensland, oh no, they're dry, 6 going up to 26. So similar sort of temperatures, and that's their winter, isn't it? Mostly sunny.
1: Mm-hmm.
0: So yeah, so it's us or Australia if you want an Ipswich in the dry. At the minute, bless you.
1: Yeah. Pollen has been very high lately, I have to say. That's another part of the weather forecast. If your eyes are swollen and sticky and itchy, as mine were this past week, it could be the pollen.
0: Yeah.
1: You have...
0: We could do with some rain, because that always deadens it down.
1: You could do with some rain, yeah.
0: Actually,
1: and I have to say, nothing touched mine except allergy meds.
0: Yeah. The hot one seems to be Ipswich in Massachusetts, currently 26, going up to 37.
1: Oh my God.
0: Hot and humid, it's saying.
1: Yep.
0: But that looks like it's going to break tomorrow because they're going to rain.
1: Mm-hmm.
0: But wow. Good luck.
1: Good
0: luck to everybody in Ipswich in Massachusetts.
1: They do have a beach, Cranes Beach.
0: Yeah.
1: So that helps.
0: And I think they have more air conditioning than we do.
1: Probably do on average, yeah.
0: Yeah. Yes. So, anyway, that's your weather. Pick your Ipswich, pick your weather.
1: That's right.
0: As ever.
1: Yeah.
0: So we've done that.
1: So, there are no service alterations listed on Greater Anglia for Saturday or Sunday that affect us.
0: And none on Monday. That's the important one for me.
1: Mm-hmm. Yeah. There's a diversion from Norwich to Great Yarmouth.
0: Which
1: on
0: is running
1: Monday.
0: All week.
1: Yeah.
0: Yeah. And there's some late night stuff, Liverpool Street to Cheshunt and Liverpool Street to Cambridge. Don't care, my ticket's for 9 o'clock in the morning.
1: Yeah, so you're good.
0: Good to go on the trains. Okay.
1: Yeah, and according to Greater Anglia, the trains are running well at the moment, so long may that continue. Let's have a look at the buses, which have had quite a lot of... diversions for summer roadworks. It's always better to do
0: yes.
1: your roadworks when you have long days and
0: well, and fewer people.
1: Decent weather. Fewer people.
0: On first buses, there doesn't seem to be anything that's going to affect us. There's several planned changes in Norwich running for very varying lengths of time, but nothing that seems to be affecting us.
1: Today's the 3rd of July, and on the 3rd of July there's a road closure all day on Congreve Road, and that affects buses 9 and 10. It's being closed for work to be carried out by Suffolk Highways, and the buses will not be able to serve bus stops in Congreve Road and part of Elmcroft Road. There is a map on X on the Ipswich buses site. The 17 is also affected by the works on Congreve Road. Dale Hall Lane is also going to be closed today for works to be carried out by Suffolk Highways, and that affects the number 7, which will be making a detour around Constitution Hill and Cotswold Avenue. You can see a map there, which will give you the details. The 8 is affected by road closures on Shafto Road, again Suffolk Highways. It's the outbound 8. The inbound 8 does not seem to be affected, or not in the same tweet. So have a look at that map. The 914 is affected by the road closure that's going to go through the weeks, 3rd to the 8th July. Main Road in Henley is closed, and that's quite a long and unpopulated diversion. Affected both in the Debenham-bound direction and the Ipswich-bound direction. The 118 has a road closure till 7 July. Otley Road in Creddingham has been closed until further notice. And that's another one where it's long country lanes and not many alternatives. All these have maps on X on the website. A road closure on Scrivener Drive affecting the 13 is listed for yesterday and presumably is finished.
0: We can hope.
1: The 914 has another diversion that's affecting it, a road closure in Hemmingston. Oh, I think they listed that twice, and it's going through the 8th of July.
0: Yeah.
1: 9 and 10th, emergency diversion, Defoe Road has been closed until further notice. We'll be diverting via Dryden Road, Congreve Road, and Macaulay instead. That hasn't been taken down, so it might still be in force.
0: I'd like to say good morning to Margaret, who says good morning. She said Orford, Ness and Wharton were good, i.e. cooler, last week.
1: Oh, good. Good to know. So, thanks, Margaret.
0: So head towards the coast.
1: The 5 and 5E are affected by a road closure that's going to go until the 29th of August. That's Grove Lane, which is being dug up by Suffolk County Council for works there. So if you are on Grove Lane and you take the bus, then you're come up with a new strategy for where to pick it up. It will be good through the summer. And you can find the maps for this on X. The 118 and 119 were closed till the 1st of July in Wittenoom. Probably that's over. 914 was also affected by that one. And it looks like that's it. The number 2 is affected by a road closure until 4th of July, so that's tomorrow, 8 a.m. to 6 p.m. weekdays, so that's all day today. Holywells Road is closed for works by the council and will be unable to serve bus stops on Cliff Lane. This is in the area of Clapham and Nacton Roads. Was that one for the 29th of June?
0: Digging up half the town, aren't they?
1: They're doing a lot. The 16th, the road is closed from the 6th to the 31st July. So that'll be starting next 3rd, 4th, 5th, 6th, Tuesday, Monday? Monday, probably till the end of the month. Belstead Road's going to be closed for works carried out by Cadent.
0: Oh, Princes Street is closed as well, isn't it?
1: And that affects the 16. That? Yeah, I saw Princes Street and it is, it says till the 29th of June.
0: All right, according to
1: unless you notice that it's still going on. So
0: this is still saying it's closed.
1: Yeah.
0: But it might be lying.
1: Yeah. Anglian Water will be digging up High Street later in the month, but not this week. And that looks like it's it. That was a lot.
0: Yes. There is a small queue coming up to Cop Dock. Nothing to write home about. And there are small queues coming up to the roundabout from each direction. As usual, there's a bit of queuing around the lights on Hadley Road as you come to those lights, and again where the 1071 joins London Road. This dodgy app is still claiming that Princess Road is closed, and there does seem to be a bit of build up round the one way system. Which I guess is how, well, the buses will have to go around the one-way system, won't they, rather than But it doesn't look very serious. Other than that, we do just seem to have the usual queues at lights. West End Road and... which one's that? It's not Hagley Road. That one's Yarmouth Road. What's this one? London Road. That set of lights seems to be quite busy. Valley Road, Norwich Road. But I can't see anything that's particularly out of the normal. So just really traffic queuing at lights. So I think you're good to go wherever you're going.
1: Mm-hmm.
0: And on that, I'm going to carry on with me transit social. As we've talked about going to the beach, this is a bit fitting. My transit song is

0: Okay, so we had Ocean Motion by Mary, AIN, and me as our transit song, because it's motion. And then Get the Stretcher Out by Brady Music, which I think was a little bit of a P take of football. Soccer, if you prefer, I don't care. Not that I'm watching it, but yes, because it is time for our sports. Although I would like to say good morning to Nick first.
1: Good morning, Nick.
0: Good morning. So in the real World Cup, the England women played New Zealand. England were 164 for one. New Zealand were 163 for six. England replied with 164 for one and won that by 9 wickets, which meant they went through to the semi-final. And I stayed up too late last night listening to this. But anyway, England got 169 for five, which the commentators really didn't think was enough. They thought that South Africa chased that down. South Africa managed 129 for eight, so England won by 40 runs. Woohoo! Final, here we come. And the final is on Sunday at 3:30 at Lord's, and that will be against Australia. That's going to be a cracking match, whichever way it goes. So, brilliant. Woohoo! England through to the World Cup final.
1: Yep.
0: Which is what we need to know. The men, unfortunately, haven't been doing quite so well. They played New Zealand in a test. New Zealand were 438 all out. England replied with 354 all out. New Zealand then managed 288 for 9 declared, and they managed to skittle England for 212. So New Zealand won that one by 160 runs. The England were then meant to play, the England men were then meant to play an international T20 against India, but that was abandoned because of rain. And there was some commentary talking about whether they should have even tried to start that one, because if they hadn't started it, but anyway, it was abandoned because of rain. And they will meet again on Saturday at 2:30. Have you got chess?
1: I'll do a bit of chess, yes. Meanwhile, in the chess world, there is now a women's world chess tour. We can refer to this as the real world chess tour, I suppose. It seems to feature rapid and blitz matches. And it's got four tournaments, and one of them was in Japan in June. One has just concluded in the Dominican Republic. One's in Mozambique at the end of August, and one's in France at the end of August. Oh, and then there'll be a grand final in Germany at the end of November. And in the second leg of this event, Carissa Yip, who's the U.S. world champion, four-time U.S. world champion, including this year, and Lea Garafulina, that's a new name for us, were the winners, and they both qualify for the grand final in Stuttgart at the end of the year. So congratulations to them. And as I say, this was games with fast time controls, and increasingly the focus is moving in chess from classical chess to other forms of chess, including games with time controls as well as variations in board setups.
0: Yep. So going on with cricket, getting a bit close to home, the Essex men were at the Northamptonshire Steelbacks. Northamptonshire Steelbacks were 238 for six. Essex replied with 108 all out, which is pretty pathetic. So the Northamptonshire Steelbacks won by 130 runs. Essex then hosted Surrey. Surrey with 240 for four. Essex replied with 238 for eight. So Surrey won that one by 7 runs, which, I mean, they did at least get into 200s, but it was still... Anyway, Essex will go to the Sussex Sharks today at 7 p.m. and then host Middlesex on Sunday at 4 p.m. The Essex women hosted the Blaze. Essex women were 136 for 9. The Blaze replied with 137 for 1. So the Blaze won that one by 9 wickets. The Essex then went to the Warwickshire Bears. Essex were 116 for 8. The Warwickshire Bears replied with 119 for 5. Bill will be pleased. Mm-hmm. So the Warwickshire Bears won that by 5 wickets. And the Essex women host Surrey on Sunday.
1: Okay.
0: Have you got any more chess, or am I?
1: I do. Okay.
0: You got, break it up a bit.
1: Yeah. Magnus Carlsen has lost 4 games in a row, which he hasn't done since he was 11, according to Leonard Barden's latest column from a week ago. That meant he dropped 18 points in his sort of rating, but he's still the only 2,800-plus player in the world, and he has been 15 years as the world number one player.
0: Wow.
1: So
0: I wonder what happened there.
1: Yes. Barden rang a column out of what would it take to make him retire?
0: Don't know.
1: Yeah. Meanwhile, Bibisara Asalbujeva had the biggest gains among the women's top 10 after winning Norway Chess Women, and Grandmaster Mukhidin Mamadinov had the best month among under 25, top 25 juniors after winning the Uzbekistan Chess Club Cup in a while ago, I guess, according to chess.com. But the headline was Carlsen's 18-point drop on that rating table.
0: Wow. And finally, on the cricket front, our local cricket, in Suffolk, neither the men nor the women have played this week. The men will host Hampshire for 2 T20 matches on Sunday, the first at 11 a.m. and the second one at 2 p.m. And that's your cricket news. On the British American football, the Ipswich Cardinals have also, none of them have played this week. Mm-hmm. Not seniors, youth, junior. The seniors will go to the Norwich Devils on Sunday. I believe that kicks off at 2 p.m.
1: Mm-hmm.
0: The juniors, that's the under-19s, will go to the London Blitz also on Sunday, and that kicks off at midday, at noon.
1: Mm-hmm.
0: And the youth, the under-16, will also go to the London Blitz, but on Saturday, on the 4th, when they'll play... And it's another one of these tournaments. Mm-hmm. They go and they play 2 matches. There's 4 teams, I think, involved. But anyway, so they will play the Blitz at noon, and then the Wembley Stallions at 2.
1: Mm-hmm.
0: I do wish the youth and the junior teams good luck, but because they haven't been doing brilliantly, either of them, unfortunately. Mm. But yes, seniors, it's a different... They're champions in the division. A win in Norwich just puts the cherry on the cake.
1: Mm. Yeah. Meanwhile, the International Chess Federation, FIDE, is going to elect a new president. Or maybe the same as the old president. Arkady Dvorkovich has filed papers for a third term. As chess.com notes, this is 8 years after first campaigning on a promise that FIDE president should be limited to 2 terms. He's decided to seek a third term.
0: Oh, right. Yes.
1: The old political story. He will run this time with a Russian-born Kazakhstan billionaire called Timur Turlov. For the last 4 years, his vice deputy president has been an actual top chess player, Vishy Anand, who is not running for a second term.
0: Yeah.
1: 2 other candidates have filed papers, and they are both from Germany, and they are... Okay, I'm looking for the story.
0: Hopefully, if it's in the election, they'll get elected and not the other bloke.
1: Yeah, it's always, always good to have leadership turnover.
0: Yeah.
1: Particularly in a very fast-moving and fraught sport. But,
0: The world moves on as well, doesn't it?
1: Yep. The world moves on. 2 candidates from Germany, which is actually becoming a quite strong chess nation right now, with Vincent Kiemer and others in top rankings. So one is Vadim Rosenstein, the other is Jan-Henrik Büttner, and they've both also named their deputy candidates. Rosenstein's deputy candidate is God, I remember this was down at the bottom. Sorry. Okay.
0: It's somewhere.
1: It's here. I swear it's here somewhere. Can't find it. But the news for Britain is that.
0: Well, we've got a British candidate.
1: We've got a British vice candidate, vice chairman candidate, if you would like to vote for them. International master Malcolm Pine, who is a tournament organizer, chess columnist, FIDE critic, international director, and FIDE delegate of the English Chess Foundation, will be the running mate for Jan-Henrik Bühtner. I'm not sure FIDE critic is an official position. But congratulations to him for running for the vice chairmanship.
0: Yeah.
1: And yes, I may find the other one at
0: probably just after I start playing something.
1: Exactly. Right after we start playing these things.
0: Yes. I would like to say while you're hunting that my first show was on the 4th of July in 2014, so 12 years ago, and I only came in to cover for a couple of shows, didn't I?
1: That's so, right.
0: And I seem to have turned into a permanent feature. Oh.
1: So congratulations on your 12th anniversary. 12 yes.
0: Years. Good grief.
1: Yes.
0: So it only seems like yesterday.
1: It does seem
0: still
1: like.
0: Still can't get it right either, you know, so. still muddling along.
1: One day we'll do it perfectly and hit all of the technical transitions correctly. Okay. Vadim Rosenstein's deputy candidate for his candidacy for the presidency is Chinese businessman Gordon Tang.
0: All right.
1: So both of those, actually all three of them, are people from two different countries running.
0: Yeah.
1: Wonder when we'll have a woman president of FIDE. Might be a while.
0: Yes.
1: Yes.
0: Yes, I think hell might be freezing over before then, and we've got global warming.
1: Yes. Yeah. There's a big tournament going on Kazakhstan, according to the Weekend Chess, but other than that, I didn't find anything that you could be watching right now.
0: Okay.
1: And that's it for chess.
0: On that, I'm going to go on with vacation.

0: Okay, so there we had Vacation by Z Dias and Mother's Favourite Child, and we followed that with The Boom Is Back by Someone's Son.
1: Okay.
0: And you'd found a bit more chess news.
1: I did. In looking up Malcolm Pyne, who's the British candidate for vice president of FIDE, I found that he, among other things, runs the chess club in Euston, sorry, the chess shop in Euston, founded a charity called Chess in Schools and Communities, which has taught more than 50,000 kids chess, apparently, according to Wikipedia. And that charity also organizes Chess Fest, which is in its, I think, sixth year and is Britain's largest chess festival, 20,000 people. And this is going to be this year, a week from Sunday in Trafalgar Square.
0: Oh, wow.
1: Sunday, 12th July, from 12 to 7.
0: Well, actually, just in the square?
1: In the square. There will be giant chess boards with live people acting as the pieces in costumes.
0: Oh,
1: free
0: wow.
1: Chess lessons for children and adults from professional chess teachers and top players. Simultaneous displays against England internationals, including British champions Mickey Adams and Gawain Jones. Hundreds of chess tables for children and chess fans to play against each other. Challenge a chess master at speed chess with prizes for those who manage to get a result. Blindfold chess exhibition match. Giant speed chess display. Watch two masters battle it out in a test of speed and strength. I'm not sure if they're wrestling at the same time. I'm not really sure what this event's going to be like. Giant screen broadcasting all the action from the square. Live link-ups and challenges. So that looks like a lot of fun if you are
0: yeah.
1: in.
0: Yeah.

0: Bari shapes a deeply personal portrait of childhood family fractures and the fragility of recollection. And it won the Locarno Film Festival Swatch First Feature Award in 2025 and the Toronto International Film Festival Best Canadian Discovery also in 2025.
1: Mm-hmm.
0: I'm not going to try that cast. It's a certificate 12A, spoken languages English and Hungarian with English subtitles, running time 90 minutes. We like that.
1: Yes.
0: And it's on today at 7:30. Tomorrow and Thursday at 2:30 and 7:30, and next week as well.
1: Mm-hmm.
0: So yeah, it's on for a couple of weeks.
1: Okay, and on Saturday only, there's a basketball movie, another old movie that they're bringing back for one night only, based on some anniversary or other. This is Hoosiers. Failed college coach Norman Dale, played by Gene Hackman, gets a chance at redemption when he is hired to coach a high school basketball team in a tiny Indiana town. After one of his teachers, Myra Fleener, Barbara Hershey, persuades star player Jimmy Chitwood, Maris Valenas, to quit and focus on his long-neglected studies, Dale struggles to develop a winning team in the face of community criticism for his temper and his unconventional choice of assistant coach, shooter, Dennis Hopper, a notorious alcoholic. Nominated for 2 Academy Awards in 1987, Best Supporting Actor for Dennis Hopper and Best Original Score by Jerry Goldsmith. It's directed by David Ansbaugh. It stars, as we said, Gene Hackman, Barbara Hershey, and Dennis Hopper. It's 114 minutes.
0: That's not too bad.
1: That's not terrible.
0: So
1: yeah.
0: It's better if it was 15 minutes shorter.
1: Yes, I'm sure there's 15 minutes that could be cut out. And it's on at 7:30 on Saturday.
0: Okay, and if you want more information, kingstreetcinema.co.uk for all the details, book your tickets, all the rest of it.
1: Yep.
0: And I will move on. What am I playing? I'm going to go... Oh, well, I'm going to pick up the wrong mouse and wonder why nothing happens. I'm going to go with...
1: Yep, always do that.
0: Thinking of You All the Time.

while. I'd forget you, but instead, you're in my heart, in my head. I can never

0: Okay, so that was Thinking of You All the Time by the Graham Farley Deal Association, and we followed it up with Breathe by Amelia Quinn, both of which have been sent in relatively recently. And so with the time at 8:07, we've been a bit, that's because we chatted more, isn't it? I'm going to go with my Jim's diamond slot while we wrestle with events.
1: Yeah.
0: And I've got a different version of making love out of nothing at all.

0: Okay, so that was our Jim Steinman slot, Making Love Out of Nothing at All, sung by Rory Dodd. I believe it's Jim Steinman on the piano in that one, because it's a demo.
1: Very nice version.
0: Yeah, it's a good version. Yeah. I like it. Yes.
1: Following on to our film theatre announcements, it's The Blue Heron and what's the other one?
0: I've already forgotten.
1: Oh, Hoosiers.
0: Hoosiers.
1: For One Night Only, for anybody who's tuning in just now. I actually went to two of the film theatre films last weekend.
0: Oh, right.
1: It might be the first time I've gone this year. I saw Curl 75 about the Keith Jarrett concert. That was very good. Recommended if it comes back or appears somewhere else. And also Blazing Saddles.
0: Oh, right. Yeah.
1: So... Yes. Now I know where the movie line "My job here is done" comes from. I didn't know, even know it was a movie line. I thought it was just a thing people said. Anyway, moving on to the events for this weekend.
0: Well, along with your early chess announcement,
1: almost all of which are going to get more attendance than the official U.S. sesquicentennial celebrations, by the way. So, yes.
0: Well, I've also got an advanced one for next weekend, because I'm not here next Friday. Yes, on the 11th of June, in Witcham, in Cambridgeshire, the World Pea Shooting Championship will take place.
1: PEA,
0: yes. Yes, and there was... I found out about this because of something I came across on YouTube. And it's just bizarre, because you've got the straw and the pea, like children have, but they've got things like laser sights so they can aim their pea. It's just bonkers.
1: I'm flashing on those Olympic pistol pictures.
0: Exactly.
1: But with pea shooters.
0: Some of them have got a whole sort of headgear to help them aim their pea. But the idea is that you blow your pea and it sticks to a target. They have a putty target. And you've got to stick to the target and you get points and things. But
1: I wonder how far away the target is.
0: I can't remember. I'm not sure I paid that much attention because it was just so bonkers. But it is only over the border in Cambridgeshire.
1: That is bonkers. The performance art group Figs and Wigs, it used to have a show called Leftovers, which was about, I think it was about how many peas you could eat with a cocktail fork in 3 minutes or something.
0: Yeah.
1: And it was based on a famous piece of performance art that another live artist did, which was about eating peas with a cocktail fork. But each one of the Figs and Wigs, the six women in the group, would try to set the record while the others cheered her on.
0: Yeah.
1: That was the centerpiece of the show. Anyway, pea shooting competition in Cambridgeshire next weekend.
0: 11th of July.
1: 11th of July. And chess on the 12th in London.
0: In London.
1: Trafalgar Square.
0: Yes. The Wolsey Theatre have got Disney's Frozen, the West End musical, with the Co-op Junior Theatre Company. That has started. It was on started on Wednesday, but it's on today and Saturday. Shows at 4 p.m., 7:30, and 7:45. All tickets are £20.
1: Mm-hmm.
0: That can't be right. 7:30 and 7:45.
1: No, I'd that cannot
0: that.
1: Be right.
0: Yeah, no, that can't be right. I guess it's different evenings, different times. Anyway, for all the details, wolseytheatre.co.uk.
1: Okay. Counterfeit, a rock covers band, is going to be live at the Gardener's Arms tonight at, it says 8 a.m., I'm betting it's 8 p.m. And they're so committed to this, they put it on Facebook twice. Gardener's Arms is in 4 Hamlet.
0: Jazz by the Waterfront will be at St. Peter's by the Waterfront. What a surprise. It's the Zoe Gilby Trio, and that's at 7:30 tonight. More details, stpetersbythewaterfront.com.
1: Yep. Actually, Counterfeit is so committed to this gig, they put it on three times.
0: That's really helpful.
1: It is helpful, yes. Empowered Women is a group that's going to be meeting at the Golden Hind today. And they will be they'll be welcoming Justin Demierre, a storyteller, improviser and facilitator, for a section around play as sanctuary entitled The Life-Changing Magic of Making Stuff Up. And there will be an opportunity to purchase food at the barn and an opportunity to network. It looks like it is a ticketed event, and there's no link to the tickets, but you could show up at the Golden Hind today at 12 p.m. if you want to network with empowered women.
0: Suffolk Archives at The Hold have got Introduction to Poor Law Records. Discover the history of people of Suffolk through an introduction to the poor law and its host of records. Includes where to find records in Suffolk Archives collection and what information you can expect to discover. It's suitable for 15 plus. It will cost you £15, and that's running from 2 till 4 today.
1: Okay. The Big Community Quiz is going on at Kesgrave Community and Conference Centre, 12-acre approach. It is a ticketed event, and it's £5 for adults, £3 for children. Children are welcome, but they must be able to sit at the table and take part in the quiz.
0: All right.
1: Teams of 4 to 8 people.
0: The Maverick Festival is happening this weekend, starts today, runs through till Sunday. Set amongst the restored Victorian barns and outbuildings of Eastern Farm Park, deep in the Suffolk countryside, this festival embodies the spirit of Americana, roots and folk music. And you can get more details about that, presumably tickets, from maverickfestival.co.uk.
1: A new band called Table Nine is playing at the Swan and Hedgehog tonight at 9 p.m. No word on what genre they play. Probably rock.
0: Local glass artist Naomi Branwyn has got an exhibition at the Fisherman's Hut Gallery in Dunwich Beach. It's a solo exhibition. It started on the 3rd and is running through to the 9th, and he's open 10 till 5 p.m.
1: Mm-hmm. Zoe Gilby, winner of Parliamentary Jazz Awards Jazz Vocalist of the Year in 2019, is going to be playing at St. Peter's by the Waterfront with her trio.
0: Yeah, I said that.
1: All right.
0: Sorry, yeah, said that one.
1: All right. Did we say, however, that her music includes everything from Kate Bush to Pink Floyd?
0: No, we didn't say that.
1: Okay, it's a bit of information. Yeah.
0: The last one I've got for Friday is the Phoenix Project will be at the Quaker Meeting House. Doors open at 10. They've got lunch from 12:30. You do need to book it by 11. And they've got True Thoughts in the afternoon, 2 till 4. Enjoy a low-cost, nutritious lunch. Sure, that's not how you spell nutritious. And get advice and support, make new friends and all the rest of it.
1: Okay.
0: And that's all I've got for Friday.
1: Yep, I'm just going to scroll down. There's a lot of gaming events at different shops if you're interested in that. I think that's it for today, yep.
0: Yeah. Okay, I'm going to go on with Lullaby by the Ingrid. Probably the wrong time of Friday morning to play Lullaby, mm-hmm. but never mind, we're going with it.
1: Yep.
0: We would do if it applied.

0: long fade out. Do I trust it not to come back in? No. I think I'll just dial it down, make sure. So we are looking at events for Saturday.
1: That's right. That's exactly right. Castle Hill Church is going to be having an art exhibition. It's 2 to 5 p.m. free entry at Castle Hill Church. They want to welcome any local artists. And for £5, artists can get space to present and sell their art.
0: Our demo of the week is Defend Our NHS. Say no to Palantir in our NHS. And it'll be on the Cornhill in Ipswich on Saturday, 11 a.m. to 1 p.m. Palantir is a US software company who are used by the Israeli military as they commit genocide against Palestinians in occupied Gaza. Palantir supply ICE with tools that are used to track and surveil migrants in the US. And in 2023, the NHS awarded a $330 million contract to Palantir to provide a new data platform. But that contract does have a break clause. And we want the government to break it because,
1: yes,
0: quite frankly, I don't trust Palantir.
1: No, they are generally bad. And there is now going around Blue Sky a clip of the CEO saying, sometimes we kill people.
0: Yeah.
1: Just the cost of doing business, is more or less what he's saying. This is not who we want running our NHS data and our patient data.
0: Well, we don't want them having the data because, I mean, among other things, because they are a US company, they're going to use it for insurance purposes in the US.
1: That's right.
0: I mean, because it's an absolutely unique database of, you know, anybody who was born after 1948, is it? You know, their whole medical history is there.
1: Yeah.
0: We definitely do not want that in the hands of...
1: Yes, and we don't want our data sold anyway, but particularly not to Palantir.
0: Yeah, I mean, the NHS should be using it because it's a fantastic, research resource.
1: Happy for the NHS to do research with it.
0: Yeah, and I don't have a problem. If you're an accredited research people, you can get hold of the anonymized data. So it doesn't have people's names and addresses. Yeah. It has things like their age and whatnot. And that allows you to do research. So I'm quite happy for, like, you know, British universities to have that data. I don't have a problem with it. But to get a hold of the whole database, no, I don't want that. I don't want it going out of the UK because it's not covered by our...
1: GDPR laws and other such things. No, indeed.
0: Yeah. So anyway, Cornhill on Saturday.
1: Cornhill on Saturday. Or, as we said, the Castle Hill Church Art Exhibition, where there will also be free entry and refreshment served from 2 to 5 p.m.
0: I'd like to say good morning to Dave, who says Palantir are the spawn of the devil. I think that's putting the devil in a bad light.
1: Yeah.
0: Depending on... Yeah.
1: If you're not familiar with them, just do a search.
0: Yeah.
1: Okay. Yeah. There's a summer craft fair at the Micro Shops, which, as you know, is on Carr Street, 21 Carr Street. And the very inhabitants of various pods will be showing special products, having demos of whatever.
0: The Ipswich Wildlife Group will have a work group at the Alderman Canal on Saturday, 10 to 1. Meet at Bibway for that one.
1: Yep. St. Elizabeth's Hospice is having a fundraising family fun day at the Flying Horse Pub from 12 until late. There will be, there will be Soul Town after the brunch, bringing you the best of Soul and Motown. From the poster, it looks like there is a bouncy castle, live music, face painting, stalls, tombola, barbecue, and karaoke at the Flying Horse.
0: A Day in May is an open call exhibition marking the 250th anniversary of the birth of Constable and Turner, opening this July at Spirit Studios in Benhall. Experienced and novice artists have been invited to produce a painting inspired by spending a day in nature. Tickets are £10 for the exhibition. You do need to book online at spiritstudios.co.uk. and that's running until the 1st of August. And presumably if you book it online, you'll know when it's open, will you? And all the rest of it.
1: A small business and maker's market is advertised for tomorrow in the Butter Market, Ipswich. It says it's sponsored by Mr. Nine Lives or MR Shoes. Not exactly sure where to find it, but it's on Facebook.
0: We haven't had one of these for a while. Garden Trail in aid of St. Elizabeth's Hospice continues, and this weekend Warden's Garden Roses will be open. They're at Harleston Road, Dickleburg, Dis. That's over the border. If you've got a ticket, you'll get the directions. It says, do not follow GPS directions to Wharton's Garden Roses. Good luck on that one. Anyway, it's open Saturday and Sunday, 10 a.m. to 5 p.m. Adults £10, children £5, under 5's free. And it says, discover the UK's largest rose grower, a third generation family-owned nursery who have cultivated roses in the Waveney Valley since 1947. A unique opportunity to discover 1.5 million roses in bloom, all in a single 70-acre field. 1.5 million, blimey. Over 300 varieties on display, hybrid teas, floribunda, patio, flower carpet, climbers, ramblers and classic shrub roses. Varieties on display span from Rosa Mundi, first introduced in 1600, to Rose of the Year 2026, Coral Gardens. So, yeah. There is parking, but it's chargeable at £2 per vehicle. It's bookable when you purchase a ticket. Season pass holders get 10% off the event and full day details. It is saying you've got to book in advance for this one. So you will need to go to the website, which of course I can't find. It's going to be stelizabethhospice.org.uk/Great Garden Trail.
1: Okay.
0: If my weekend wasn't complete chaos, that one sounds really good.
1: Okay, Outnumbered is going to be playing at the California Social Club. Members are free, guests £4, guests children £1, hot food and car park supplied by G's Burgers.
0: Hot food and car, sorry, I heard that as a hot car park.
1: It might be a hot car park. I mean, it will be like 27 degrees that day.
0: I was trying to think, what's a hot car park?
1: Right. The one where they're constantly moving the cars in and out. You don't get to actually sit in your space.
0: The last one I've got for Saturday is the Breakfast Bap Hub, which will be at the Royal Oak. It's for men to hang out, meet new people, play board games. It's 10 a.m. to 12 p.m. on Saturday, and the Royal Oak's at 175 Felix Stowe Road.
1: Okay.
0: And that's all I've got for Saturday.
1: Yeah. Soul singer Ricky Hanley and Support Act Tricks of the Trade will be at the Kesgrave Social Club on Saturday, and that will be 8 p.m. until 11 p.m. All tickets £10 on the door. What else? They like that enough that they advertised it twice.
0: Okay. They're good at that, aren't they, people on there? So they're advertising stuff.
1: Colorblind Hedgehogs are at the Black Horse tomorrow at 9 p.m. There will be glowworm walks with the Gainsborough Community Library on Saturday and a week from Saturday at 9:30 p.m. at Ravenswood Community School. The walk will last 1 to 1.5 hours, weather permitting, and you can reserve your place on Facebook or on the Suffolk Library's site. Again, that's glowworm walks near the Gainsborough Library in Clapgate Lane, but it starts from school. The we said the Colorblind Hedgehogs, that's the second one for that one. Dino Live at the Bloom Lounge. Dino is an act we haven't seen before, and it'll be from 9 p.m. till 3 a.m. And, not clear what kind of music he plays, except that he is said to be one of the UK's most exciting artists in this. The Good, the Bad, the Ugly, and Jim will be at the Swan and Hedgehog tomorrow at 9 p.m. Passive Fix, Lava Pigeon, and Perspective Error will be at the Smokehouse tomorrow from 8 p.m. Rising Alternative Bands. Phil Jackson will be live at the Arbor House tomorrow at 8 p.m. Arbor House is at 43 High Street. There'll be karaoke at the Gardener's Arms tomorrow at 7 p.m. The Music Room is once again having a whole day or night of metal, and it's going to start at 4 p.m. with probably a lot of bands with unpronounceable names, but they're not listing them this week. They just say that the event is called Daymosh.
0: Well, that makes it easier.
1: Yeah, there's a movie quiz tomorrow at Lloyd's Avenue, 32 Lloyd's Avenue, that's Forge and Finds, and it will start at 2 p.m. and $250 per person entry, prizes awarded to the top three teams. There's a ladies' clothing sale at Pinewood in Suffolk that is advertised on Facebook, and no, at 10 to 3 p.m., 10 a.m. to 3 p.m., nothing else in the way of information on that. And that is it for your Saturday events on Facebook.
0: Okay, so I'm going to go on with just a little while we sort out Sunday.

0: Okay, that was just a little by Stan Bishop, which is another one that's been sent in relatively recently, and we're wrestling with events for Sunday. Weird buzz on this. Probably got weird buzz anyway. The Mid-Suffolk Light Railway have got a steam railway day and East Anglian Practical Classics visit. I'm told that practical classics are cars, but it kind of doesn't say that. Would have been useful. So the railway's open 10:30 to 4:30. Adults are £15, children under 16, £8. There's concessions and a family 2+2. And all the usual things will be open, so the museum, the bar, the restoration shed. Should be a good day out and loads of practical classics, which, as I say, I've been told of cars.
1: Sunday is Ipswich Music Day, and Ipswich Community Radio will be there. So look out for us. If you are performing, then find one of our roving people, ask for an interview. The Indian Summer Mela is also taking place at Christchurch Park at the same time, and that will include a fully programmed stage, workshops, demonstrations, and authentic Indian street food. So do make care to sample both events. There are some separate announcements here. South Suffolk Youth Jazz will be at Ipswich Music Day in St. Margaret's Church.
0: Yeah, I've got the...
1: At 1:15 p.m. Have you got the full schedule?
0: No, I haven't. I've got Suffolk Poetry Society invites you to the Music of Poetry in the Lower Tudor Room, Christchurch Mansion, on the 5th. So that's part of it, isn't it? And they'll be there 2 p.m. to 2:45 and again at 3:15 to 4.
1: Yeah, let's see. Yes, indeed. Okay, thanks. Comfortably Floyd has advertised that they will be there at 3:15 on the BBC Radio Suffolk stage, and Hedra has advertised that they will be there at 3 p.m. on the Costa Coffee sponsored Crossroads stage. So there may be other announcements further down the stack of individual people to touting their performances.
0: Yes.
1: Here we are. Yes. Vix and the Bleeding Hearts will be there.
0: I'm never quite sure what I make of music there. But it doesn't matter, because I've got other things on this Sunday, so I'm not going. I hope it's a good day for everybody.
1: Yep. I hope the weather is kind.
0: Kind, yes. The only other one I've got is the Control Tower Museum. It's open 2 to 4:30. Explore the history of the Martlesham Heath Airfield. Spans two world wars, from Royal Flying Corps to the RAF and USA Air Force. It's free entry, but they appreciate a donation. It's behind Parker's Place off Eagles Way.
1: Mm-hmm.
0: That's all I've got for Sunday.
1: Okay, there's Soul on Sunday at the Molocco. That is from 3 p.m. until 6 p.m. Ebony G is going to be performing. Food will be served from noon, and the performance will start at 3. Molocco is right behind the Corn Exchange. There's the Henley House Fun Dog Show, as opposed to the Henley House Serious and Humorless Dog Show, at 2 p.m. at event by Wagtail Dog Training Ipswich at Henley House, 333 Henley Road. All this is advertised on Facebook. So that is Sunday. And, Jolly Polly and the Pirates will be having a Ipswich Music Day after party at the Halberd Inn from 7:30 p.m. on Sunday. There's a barbecue night and karaoke at 92 Noodle Bar on Sunday. The TWM, that's Three Wise Monkeys Ipswich Film, TV and Music Quiz, will be going on at 5 p.m. on Sunday. I think they do that most Sundays, actually. The Clarinet Connection will be playing at at the IAA stage in Masonic Hall. Chandra Grover is in that. She has been advertising it as well, from 2 p.m. till 2:30 p.m. Let's see. Coastal Model Car Racing Club is having its championship round 4 at 9 a.m. That's on Facebook if you are interested. And is there anything else for Sunday? I don't believe so. So we're done with Sunday.
0: Okay, so I'll carry on with a bit more music while we try to sort out things for the week. Well, we are fast running out of time.

0: Okay, so that was Follow Old Love Around by the Barker Band.
1: And okay.
0: We're looking at events during the week.
1: That's right.
0: I've got one for Monday. There's a meet-up Monday at the Geek Retreat, 41A Upper Brook Street. It's 11 a.m. to 12 p.m. If you are new to the area, want to meet some new friends, then do pop along.
1: Okay. I'm still trying to get Facebook to show me something.
0: The Ipswich Minster have got their usual lunchtime concert on Tuesday. This week it will be the Gainsborough Quartet with Alfie Harris, double bass, and Andrew Leach, piano, playing Schubert's Piano Quintet D667, The Trout. The concert's from 1:10 to 1:55. Doors, light refreshments are served from 12:45. It's free admission with a retiring collection, if you fancy that one.
1: Okay, I'm going to

0: Can I see that for a second?
1: Yes.
0: Gainsborough Quartet.
2: Shall I carry on?
0: Please do.
2: The Ipswich Tourist Guides have got two walks this week. Their Tuesday walk is Northern Highlights, and then on Thursday there's Medieval Ipswich. Both walks are £6 per walk. They start at 2 p.m. from the Admiral's House, 13 Tower Street. They start from inside the Admiral's House and last approximately 90 minutes. If you want more information, ipswichtourguides.onesuffolk.net.
0: Okay, yeah. They are a quartet, but they are also adding two people. So they should really be a sextet.
2: Oh, right. Is that what was confusing you?
0: The standard instrumentation, according to Wikipedia, for this is piano, violin, viola, cello, double bass. So either they're shedding one of the violins or they're doubling apart. Who knows? Not my business. But it is a nice piece, and so I'm writing it down.
2: Right.
0: I don't have anything for Monday either. So.
2: Well, I was up to Tuesday.
0: You're up to Tuesday. There are some game nights on Tuesday. I'm not going to read them out individually, but you can find them on Facebook if that's what you need.
2: After that, my next one's Wednesday.
0: Okay, I don't see anything. I'm not really seeing anything for Wednesday. Seems slightly confused, though. It's showing me a few things for the next week, but mainly this weekend.
2: Huh. The Village Link will be at the Tattingstone Village Hall, 10 a.m. to 12 noon. This is a regular monthly get-together. And this month, July the 8th, they've got Hannah Brailsford, local storyteller, will entertain people. If you want come along. It's £5 entry, which includes tea and coffee. You can bring a friend. If you want more information, popback60@gmail.com.
0: Okay. If you know sign language, there's a sign social on Wednesday at Chestnut Tree Farm, 3 Donald McIntosh Way in Pinewood. That is from 6 to 9 p.m. on Wednesday, and it's advertised on Facebook. Chestnut Tree Farm is a pub.
2: The Apex in Bury St Edmunds will have S.P.O. Mendelssohn Sunshine and Shade on Wednesday the 8th, 7:30. That's Suffolk Philharmonic's Mendelssohn program. I haven't got any more information. More information, theapex.co.uk.
0: Wiggly Woo's Craft Emporium is having a granny blanket crochet course that starts Wednesday at 10 a.m. at 60 Salehurst Road. It's on Facebook if you want more information.
2: I'll tell you about this one. The Ipswich Arts Association Town Lecture this month. It's at the Museum Street Methodist Church. The entrance is in Blackalls Lane. 1 p.m. to 1:50. Admission is free with a retiring collection. And this month it will be the Eastern Angles. Grow, Nourish, Wonder. Eastern Angles Theatre Company has grown from its roots in rural touring theatre to become a vital cultural presence across the east of England, reaching communities often overlooked by mainstream arts. The team discusses its commitment to nurturing new talent, building connections and expanding access to theatre. If you fancy that, it's the Museum Street Methodist Church.
0: Okay. Yeah, I haven't got anything else, to be honest.
2: Hold have got a talk. The Abbey of St. Redbourne, you can give me enough time. Project manager James Mellish and English Heritage Alex Sydney show how this ambitious vision will bring new life to one of England's most significant historic sites. A £9.8 million bid has been submitted to the National Lottery Heritage Fund for the Abbey of St. Edmund Reborn project. It's a bold partnership between St. Edmundsbury Cathedral, West Suffolk Council and English Heritage. It's suitable, the event's suitable, so it's a talk about that at the hold. I have no idea. Oh, it's 7 till 9 on Thursday, suitable for 12 ages 12 plus, and it's free. And the only other one I've got after that is the meetup Thursday at the Royal Oak, 175 Felixstowe Road, 2 p.m. to 4 p.m. if you want to meet new people, make new friends, and all the rest of it. Which gives us time. Might squeeze in a couple of tracks. I'm going to start with Too Many.

0: The Rest of the World show will be coming up at 9 with Dave Davis. We've got Music, Memories and Moods at 11.
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0: Heist Music at 2. The Soul of Suffolk with Millie at 4.
1: Mm-hmm.
0: M's 80s Hour of Fun at 6. Baker's Dozen at 7. Daddy Turbo's Friday Throwbacks at 8. And then Tig's Time at 10. I've no idea what that is. So yeah, load of good, great shows coming up. So do stay tuned.
1: Yep.
0: And
1: also for our broadcasts from the Suffolk Show on Sunday.
0: Ipswich Music Day on Sunday. Yeah, yep. They'll be coming up on Sunday. So if you do go to the music show, do pop along to say hello to the two people. And you'll be back next week.
1: I'll be back next week. I'll be flying solo. Please cross your fingers for me in the studio as we get through a week without Izzy.
0: Yes.
1: As Izzy enjoys herself elsewhere.
0: Yes. And I'm going to crash the trailers with Yesterday Again by the Tony Olsen Project.

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Good morning, Ipswich. Good afternoon, Vietnam. This is the Rest of the World Show. I'm David, and you're listening to ICRFM. We're going to start the show today with a couple of Turkish tracks. The first one from Erkin Kore, the sort of great-grandfather of Anatolian rock. And this one's called Yalnızla Ritmi.

That's Aylin Aslan. She was born in Germany and her family, a Turkish family, of course, moved back to Turkey when she was 1 year old. So despite being born in Germany, she's more Turkish than anything else, I guess. Certainly sounds it, doesn't she? That's called Kızlar Anlar. The I hasn't got a dot over it. Okay, time for Caribbean Couple, and this is Johnny Osborne with People Get Ready. Mm.

Okay, that was our Caribbean couple. We had Johnny Osborne, People Get Ready, and that last one was Max Romeo with his version of Israelites. And okay, now to dirt music. This is a track called Sun City Casino.

That's from a film called Suzumi. 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But Suzumi is the main character in the film as well. That was Radwimps, and it featured Tawaka, a lovely sounding singer there. Okay, now to Ibei, with some help from Parcellier, who was a Mercury nominee last year, and a track called Made of Gold.

0: iron claws magic.
1: That's two Cuban sisters, based in France, Isabelle, that's it, and Parcellier, with something called Made of Gold. Now, here's something that was sent into the station. This is Wazoo, they're from Auvergne, and a track called Le Meilleur Vin.

There's Nana Cherry there and Kisses on the Wind. And now to the Friday Fardo. This is Lula Paina. Rua do Capella.

Lula Pena there with our Friday Fado, Ruador Capelayo. And now for Lebanon, Heba Tawahi, and something called Yamama.

Okay, Hiba Tawai and Yamanama. Now, this is from the Cambodia Rocks box set, Engnari and I Wonder.

Inglory and I Wonder there from Cambodia. I kept thinking somebody was knocking on the door. A percussion on that one. Anyway, here's Frederico Obel from Argentina and something called Esta Noche.

from Niger, that's Les Filles de l'Igdad and a track that's simply called Jori, J-O-R-I. And it's time for my old China. This is Liu Deli and Meng Yichang.

That's called Anxiété. It's from French singer Paul Michel from the Lyon region. I was sort of thinking about this while that was playing. I don't think I've ever seen Lyon in daylight. I can remember changing from a train to a coach to go to the Alps in Lyon about 4 in the morning. And I think we came back in the evening as well. So, yeah, one day. Here's Nelia Safai, who's Iranian, and something called Televang.

Nelius Safa there, and Televang, lovely voice. And here's Asian Dub Foundation with, well, featuring anyway, Sinead O'Connor. This is called A Thousand Mirrors.

Asian Dub Foundation there, featuring Sinead O'Connor and A Thousand Mirrors. Unusual spelling of mirrors. Okay, I don't know, maybe it's just my library. Here's Laura Pausini and La Soluzione.

Okay, that was George Balasovic, who's a Serb, and something called Medena Vremena. Now, Vremena, I would say, is time from the Russian anyway, so it's all similar languages. But I think that means honeymoon with the other word as well, Medena. Okay, now to Hungary, and they're called Pano Garast and Dozs Kamelman.

Barnogras there, a bit of Roma music for you from Hungary, and Douche Camel Man. And here's Dieli Musa Kwiate with something called Kola Kali, and he's

sound there of Ravina and something called Stronger. And yeah, that's it from me. Thanks very much for listening. Have yourselves a great weekend. And as usual, going to leave you with the Italo Disco.

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Wendy Guevara here, and welcome to Music Memories and Moods once again. Ah, the weather outside today. Oh my goodness. It is horrendous. It's just raining and raining and raining.

Raining, the skies are grey. However, in here, it's sunny in here. Definitely sunny. And I'm going to continue with my random songs from CDs that I've got no idea. I will find out during the time that the song is playing. I'm going to find out which song it is. But I'm just randomly pressing the button to see who I'll get. Okay, so we're gonna start with the first song. Let's see what this is.

0: Where'd everybody go?
1: Whoa. Right. That was D12 with My Ben. Well, okay. That was good. Very interesting. So what have we got now? Let's just see. Let me just press the button and see.
2: Hi, Conchas.

That was Ride, Ride by Dynamite MCs. Have you heard that one before? Yeah, well, if you've heard several of these, you're doing well. You're doing really well because these are just random songs from CDs, random CDs. So I'm just choosing something and see what plays. Right, we're moving on. Let's see what this one is.

That was Missy Elliott. So for all you Missy Elliott fans, that was Teary-Eyed. Did you know that? And for Missy Elliott's fans, did you know that one? Right, so for something completely different...

That was Sophie Alex Baxter with Yes I Can Boogie, and the original was sung by Baccarat in 1977, so way back in time, 1977.

That was 50 Cent featuring Mobb Deep with Out of Control. Okay, I don't know that one at all. I've never heard it before. But here's just a random fact. 50 Cent is actually 50 years old at the moment. So he was born, can you guess? He was born 1975. Okay, well, we're in 2026 now, but his birthday is a long way off. So that was 50 Cent. Right, I'm going to move on to the next song.

Freemasons featuring Amanda Wilson, and that was Love on My Mind. And we love a bit of disco here, don't we? We do. Yay, yay, yay!

0: Whoa, whoa, whoa, that was Freestylers with Push Up. So, that was a great one. And now for someone you've definitely heard of before, I actually know what's coming up.
1: This is...

Okay, that was Janet Jackson with All Night. And Janet Jackson was born in 1966 on May the 16th, 1966. Can you believe it? So, she's 59 at the moment and will be 60 already. Okay, you're listening to Wendy Guevara here on Music, Memories and Moods. And the station is called, of course, Ipswich Community Radio. All right then, we're playing some songs from CDs. We don't know what's going to come up next. We're just pressing the button and see what comes up. So this is the next one and I am going to press.

That was Javeen with Best of My Love. And so we're going to move on to the next tune because we want to get as much in as possible on this show.

Whoa, whoa, whoa, that was... Who was it? Have you heard of them before? Have you heard that song before? Okay, that was Close Off. And it was by Da Players Versus. Do you know? Clear. Never heard of them before. So, the Players versus Clea with Clothes Off. All right. So, this one you may have heard of the band.

That was Franz Ferdinand with Do You Want To? And once again, we've come to the end of yet another show. I can't believe it. We played quite a selection today. You heard, for instance, Sophie Ellis Bextor, Missy Elliott, 50 Cent, Janet Jackson, Franz Ferdinand, you just heard, and many others. I don't know if you knew any of the tunes. Well, you may have known some of the covers, because there were also some covers that we heard as well. Next week, we'll be doing some more random songs. So, once again, tune in and see if you know any of them. So you've been listening to Wendy Guevara here on Ipswich Community Radio. The name of the program is Music Memories and Moods. And all I have to say is stay tuned for Andy's Rock Show, which is coming next. And as usual, I'm going to end by saying I hope you have a great day, a great week, a fantastic weekend. And what am I going to end with? I'm going to end with Cosheen and Hungry. So this is Cosheen, and the name of the song is Hungry.

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1: 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I'm David, and I'll be playing you some top drawer offshore sounds. 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

Oh yes, there certainly is. Andy's Eclectic Rock Show with me, Andy T, with you for the next 2 hours with some wonderful rock tracks. And I'd just like to thank Wendy there for Music, Memories and Moods. Another great show there. Keep doing what you're doing, Wendy, and much love to you. And I'm going to start the show today with Slade and... where are we? Come on, feel the noise. I don't know what happened there. My brain went on holiday. Anyway, Come on, Feel the Noise by Slade.

Oh yes, I remember now. It's Slade and Come On, Feel the Noise. My brain went on holiday there for a few seconds. Oh, maybe the rest of me needs to go on holiday as well. Well, it's soon Christmas, so I can go on a holiday. Anyway, I'm going to continue now with Generation X and Ready, Steady, Go. Oh yeah, get ready.

that was Generation X there with Ready Steady Go. And just a little word from my sponsor. Well, not my sponsor, the AI Me. Text me live on the show on 07507 320 105 and tell me who you are and where you're texting from, and I'll give you a free live shout out on the show. That's 07507 320 105. That's right, text in and you can get a free shout out live on air from me to you today on the show. Anyway, I'm going to continue now with David Bowie and Gene Genie.

Well, that was David Bowie there with Gene Genie. And I'm going to continue now with Bruce Springsteen and Dancing in the Dark. Yeah, I dance in the dark. That way people can't see me dancing, because you wouldn't want to see me dancing. Two left feet.

0: 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Daring, diverse, different.
1: Oh yes, this certainly is ICR FM. And there's no one more daring, diverse and different than me, little old Andy T. And I'm coming to you live from my home studio over here in the west of Ipswich, Toad Towers. And I'm going to continue now with the Bangles and Walk Like an Egyptian. Yeah, I walk like an Egyptian sometimes, especially when I've had a couple.
2: Okay, we're going to do one more. Yeah!

Well, that was the Bangles there with Walk Like an Egyptian. And this next track is actually a request by my wife, Susan, listening downstairs with my little dog, Ernie, here at Toad Towers. And it is Peter Gabriel with Sledgehammer. Yeah, I've got a sledgehammer in the shed.

Well, that was Peter Gabriel there with Sledgehammer. And as I say, that went out to my wife Susan listening downstairs with my little dog Ernie here at Toe Towers. And I hope you enjoyed that one, and I hope you were dancing around the lounge, guys. And I'm going to continue now with AC/DC and Let There Be Rock. Yeah, that's something I say all the time. Let There Be Rock.

Well, that was AC/DC there with Let There Be Rock. And as I say, I'm always saying Let There Be Rock, because there should always be rock. Anyway, it's time for New Music, New Bands. And this week's first helping of New Music, New Bands is Ivan Nicholas with his track All Your Wonder. And here is some info about it. Where are we? Produced and acclaimed collaborators Danny Castella, in brackets Paolo Nutini and REM, close brackets, and Gavin Fitzjohn, open brackets, Manic Street Preachers and Amy Winehouse, close brackets. All Your Wonder finds Nicholas at his most heartfelt, pairing soaring melodies with the raw emotion and cinematic depth that have become his signature. Speaking about the track, Nicholas shares, "This was a bundle of joy to record. There was a real sense of freedom in the process, and I think that the energy shines through in the music." So we'll find out, because here is Ivan Nicholas with All Your Wonder.

Well, that was Ivan Nicholas there with All Your Wonder, and he was this week's first helping of New Music, New Bands. Now, if you're in a band or you know someone in a band and you'd like to get some free airplay here live on my show on a Friday lunchtime, there are a couple of ways you can contact me. 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And there's also my Facebook page, which is also Andy's Eclectic Rock Show. And drop me a couple of lines, drop me a couple of tracks, and I'll see what I can do about getting you played on the show. And coming up now, I have Dr. Feelgood with Milk and Alcohol. Yeah, I like milk and alcohol.

Well, that was Dr. Feelgood there with Milk and Alcohol. And yes, I've had a text message in, and it's from Joe in Woodbridge. Yay, hello Joe, one of our regular listeners. And she says, keep up the good work, I'm rocking round the kitchen as I do some cleaning. Well, I hope the cleaning is going well for you there, with a bit of rock music blasting out and keeping you going. Thank you there, Joe. And I'd just like to say hi to a few of the regular listeners out there, actually. I know not all of you can listen live, because some of you are thousands of miles away, and you listen on the Listen Again system on the ICR app. And here we go. We got Vicky Neal in Sydney, Australia. We got Joe in Florida, USA. We got Roger in West Ipswich. We got Lou in Chantry. We got my mate Colin over there in Chantry as well. Another mate of mine, Barry, over there in Lowestoft. We got my mum and dad in Stoke Park. We got Chris Paul in Ipswich. We got John Ray in Great Yarmouth. We got Susan and Ernie. That's my wife Susan and little dog Ernie, listening downstairs here at Toad Towers. We got Colette and Carl in Kesgrave. We got Alan Smith in Ipswich. We got Daz Munro in Leyston. We got Ian Lawrence in Bury St Edmunds. We got Ian Finch in Ipswich. We got Ben Standing in Ipswich. We got Christian in Ipswich. We got Izzy, another ICR presenter here on ICR. She does the Burnt Crumpet Show from 7 till 9 on a Friday morning. She's in Ipswich as well. We got Joe in Woodbridge. And we've also got Darcy Adam from Sheffield. And he'll have a track coming up later on. And I'm going to continue now with the Foo Fighters and Learn to Fly. I wish I could learn to fly.

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2: Well, that was the Foo Fighters there with Learn to Fly. And coming up now, I've got Green Day with When I Come Around. Yeah, When I Come Around.

Well, that was Green Day there with When I Come Around. And next up, I've got the Lemonheads with Mrs. Robinson. What about Mr. Robinson?

Well, that was the Lemonheads there with Mrs. Robinson. And as I say, what about poor old Mr. Robinson? Anyway, it's the end of the first hour, but don't worry, there is another hour coming up of nice rock music for you. And I'm going to finish the hour with George Thorogood and the Destroyers with Bad to the Bone.

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1: Oh yes, you certainly are listening to Andy's Eclectic Rock Show with me, Andy T, broadcasting live on ICRFM from my little old studio here in the west of Ipswich, Toad Towers. And I'm going to start the next hour, with the second hour in fact, with the Talking Heads and She Was.

Well, that was the Talking Heads there with And She Was. And next up, I've got The Who with Won't Get Fooled Again. No, I'm not getting fooled again. No way.

Well, that was The Who there. We won't get fooled again. And next up, I have a request. It's for Darcy Adam. Yes, one of my regular listeners. And I'm going to be starting up a regular sort of feature called Darcy's Choice. I've been discussing it with Darcy, and he's going to request a song each week, and I'll play it for him, and it's going to be called Darcy's Choice, so that'll be good, won't it? Anyway, this week's request is Husker Du with Don't Want to Know If You Are Lonely. So here goes. Here you go, Darcy.

Well, that was Husker Du there with Don't Want to Know If You Are Lonely. And as I say, that went out to Darcy out there, over there in Sheffield. And as I say, I'm going to be doing a new feature starting next week called Darcy's Choice, where he's going to request a track each week. And he's got a good knowledge of music and seems to have a good collection as well. So we're looking forward to that. So tune in next week for Darcy's Choice. And I'm going to continue now with Sham 69 and If Their Kids Are United. Well, I hope you're united.

Well, that was Sham69 there with If the Kids Are United. And I hope you're united in the fact that you love rock music. Even, you know, punk music, classic rock, all of it. I'll play all of it on here because it's Andy's Eclectic Rock Show. And just one thing I forgot to mention about requests. You can request tracks for me to play on the show. I can't do live requests while I'm on the show, or live on air rather. But I can do requests where I'll play it for you the following week. And if I've got it in my database, I will certainly do that for you. And there's a couple of ways you can contact me. There is my email address, which is andyseclecticrockshow@virginmedia.com. That's andyseclecticrockshow@virginmedia.com. And there's also my Facebook page, which is also Andy's Eclectic Rock Show. And drop me a couple of lines and let me know what you'd like to hear, and I'll see what I can do about playing on the show. And talking about playing on the show, here is Soul Asylum with Somebody to Shove.

That was Soul Asylum there with Somebody to Shove. Text me live on the show on 07507-320-105 and tell me who you are and where you're texting from, and I'll give you a free live shout out on the show. That's 07507-320-105. Oh yes, text me live on the show, and as it says in the advert there, I will give you a free shout out on the show. And coming up now, I have, what have we got? We've got Susie Quattro with Devil Gate Drive. That sounds like a dodgy place.

Well, that was Susie Quattro there with Devil Gate Drive. And I'm going to continue now with The Cure and Love Cats.

Well, that was The Cure there with Love Cats. And next up, I've got Steppenwolf with Born to Be Wild. Oh, I'm wild, definitely wild.

Well, that was Steppenwolf there with Born to Be Wild. And it's time for our second helping of New Music, New Bands. And this week's second helping of New Music, New Bands is The Fods with their track I Get Blamed. And here's a small bit of info about them. The Transatlantic Troupe are back to their punk rock roots, continuing to produce tunes out of New Jersey in the USA and Cheshire in the UK. We have on this occasion enlisted some Scandinavian support in the form of Helsinki Hellraiser's Headphone Jacks, who provide incredible vocals. We present to you I Get Blamed, a tongue-in-cheek punk rock tune to get you out of your seat. So without further ado, here is The Fods with I Get Blamed.

Well, that was the Fods there with I Get Blamed, and that was our second helping of new music, new bands today. And if you're in a band or you know someone in a band and you'd like to get some free airplay on my show on a Friday afternoon, there's a couple of ways you can get in contact with me. There's my email address, which is andyseclecticrockshow@virginmedia.com. 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And there's also my Facebook page, which is also Andy's Eclectic Rock Show. And drop me a couple of lines, drop me a couple of texts, and I'll see what I can do about playing you on the show. And coming up now, we have The Damned and Don't Cry Wolf. No, Don't Cry Wolf.

Well, that was the Damn there with Don't Cry Wolf. And I've just had some nice news sent to me by Izzy. I don't know what that noise was. Izzy, one of the other presenters here on ICRFM. She presents the Burnt Crumpet Show on a Friday between 7 and 9 a.m. And she's just let me know that I'm apparently 31st on the Mixcloud. What is it? Mixcloud's top 100 for community radio. Well, there's a feather in my cap, eh? Oh, I'm well chuffed with that. Anyway, I'm going to continue now with the members and Solitary Confinement.

couple of hours of members there with solitary confinement. 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I like to be with my music and my friends. And obviously my wife Susan and little dog Ernie. Also both listening downstairs here at Toad Towers. And the next track is actually a bit of a jokey track. And I actually heard it for the first time on a program called The Last Leg. And it's by a chap called, he's a comedian, Adam Buxton. And the track is called Shorts. And the reason I like it is because I wear shorts 95% of the time. Susan will tell you that. I don't like long trousers much. I feel too sort of closed in with trousers. Shorts. Oh!

Well, that was Adam Buxton there with a comical little track called Short, and we love Adam Buxton. We think he's hilarious. And unfortunately, I've just looked at the time. Old Mother Time has caught up with me again. And yes, it's time for me to get locked up, put in the back of the police van and taken back to the asylum. But don't worry, it'll only be for a week, and I'll be back here doing this mad thing called Andy's Eclectic Rock Show. And coming up after me today will be Heist Music. So stay tuned for that, please. And thank you everybody for tuning in. It makes me feel very humble when I know how many people are listening. And thank you to Mixcloud as well for voting me 31st. Oh mate, I'll be rich and famous one day. Anyway, I'm going to finish the show. I'm going to crash the adverts with the Ramones and Pet Sematary. So without further ado, here is the Ramones, and it's goodbye from me.

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this show is Heist Music. Playing tunes from the left side. Jazz World Blues series tunes for you this lovely summer's afternoon. And if you're trying to listen on FM as I always do, take a break today and listen to us on DAB instead. Hang on, do we go out on DAB? You can listen to us online, whatever. Go to your smart device, your horrible little machine, as I like to call them, your phone, whatever it is. Listen that way today. And a big thank you going out to Andy. The 2 hours of rock show. Bit different now, you've got the king of chill out, the chilled out mental Matt Steady. With all the tunes at the ready. Who could ask for more? You got me till 4. I see ya.

Going out to Dilbert. Pat Metheny, are you going with me? Classic. One of the best things ever done, in my humble opinion. Going for that chilled out texture. Tunes for a summer afternoon, 105.7. Hot music.

music from Baroque Bloomer, Massage. Going out to all those caught up in armed conflicts around the world, we're thinking of you. Gotta be thankful for what we got.

William Devane and 105.7 Bristol vibes for me on that one. As we continue.

94.7. Feeling my way into the tunes this afternoon. My thinking about the tunes, am I feeling the tunes? I'm thinking the tunes. Bit of funk, Blue Note, Lalo Schifrin, Reimagine. I've got a bit of aircon going on in the studio. Keeping it cool. You are too. Ice music till 4 o'clock.

crikey, little break in the action. Just, you can get in touch this afternoon. Telephone me if you want. 01473230716. Come on, Sparky and Felix, don't mate. Haven't heard from you for a while. The Rope Walk Posse, hello. Tell me what you want me to play. And you, the listener. It's rare, this show, but there might be the odd nugget in there I could play for you.

don't know. I think this is by Psycho Magic. Bit of a rude mix. Apologies for that. The Trip.

So just a little weather check. No, don't, I'm gonna let this tune play. Give it a chance, give it a chance.

So weather is looking good into next week, a high of 30 degrees next Friday. Hot today, getting a bit hot over the weekend, this weekend. I'd say average about 27 degrees in Ipswich over the next week. Monday 28. These are averages, of course, but no wane chance of. Sun is out. Remember these days. Enjoy the summer.

bit of a Balearic classic, that one. Cry of the Lonely Wolf by Electric Connection.

that steady in the mix. Little rundown what's been going on track wise. Maybe I mentioned at the top of the show, Nana Cifero, track known as Dawn. You had some Peter Oxley and Louis. Dios Godino guitar duo, double singular. Great little underrated guitar jazz album with an orange cover on it. I've been dressing a bit like Peter Oxley this week on the cover of that album with the

says on the album sleeve that Sting played the guitar on that. Well, if that's Supreme, if you did, mate. Lovely bit of flamenco style guitar. And then I bigged out the Pat Metheny track, as I always do, so one of my favourite piece of jazz music.

playing a bit of a remixed Blue Note material down here on the ground. We've got a little groove going, but what a groove on that particular track. Enjoyed that. Got 105.7. It's not 105.7. Well, it is, but not going out on FM this afternoon. Hope you're keeping in tune, keeping cool.

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No, might not play that again. Music from, was that French? 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

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Liz Monroe. As we move, Victor Duplay, Jazzanova. Classic tune. If you're going out tonight, this one's for you.

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Chilled out. Just banging it out. Music from Floating Points from 2 years ago. Still does it though. Track now is Birth 4000. Bit of a crazy selector mix going on.

after the Victor Duplay tune, 2002-6 music from the Tucker Sisters. Talking about New York.

dinner this afternoon. Something musically different for your Friday afternoon.

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Carl Hyde never fails to disappoint.

Hier für Ipswich. This is ICR. Thank you.

Barry White, bit of Black Legend. And if you like the soulful vibes, sunshine vibes, Millie's coming your way after four. Always listen to him on my way home. 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
2: 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Drop me a line. Be glad to hear from you. Usual features coming up, Dougie Disc of the Week. And also that half an hour slowies at 5:30 as well. And just a little bit of information for you. We are not available on the FM transmitter for the next 2 days, or yesterday and today. I believe there's some maintenance going on. Not quite sure. But we're available on all the other platforms. And we're going to start this week in 1973 with a group that you might have heard of. The Jackson 5. This is Skywriter.
3: Here comes the music. Now, here comes the music.

Michael Jackson, along with his brothers, collectively known as the Jackson 5. Skywriter, 1973, kicking off the SOS for this week.

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1: Just like this, incognito. And they're giving it up.

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Incognito. And Living It Up. This next track, well, I thought was original, Roberta Flack and Donny Hathaway. But this version was the original with Stevie Wonder.

0: Roberta Flack and Stevie Wonder. Don't make me wait too long. I think the reason they recorded it together was Stevie Wonder wrote the song. And then they decided it would be better with Donny Hathaway. Either version, both great songs. Minutes past 4 on the SOS, the Soul of Suffolk, and you've with Millie right through till 6 o'clock. Now let's come up to date. 2023. This is Nate Williams.
1: Please.
0: And My Happy Song. Please.

Track taken from the album, This Love Is For Real, Chapter 8. How Can I Get Next To You, 1985. Hey, good afternoon, Dino, and his lovely wife, Bridget. What a tune this is, Millie. Yeah, but some great stuff on that album as well. Good to have you tuned in. And hope the little wedding went good last weekend. Certainly had the weather for it, I know that. And look forward to catching up with you soon. The wonderful voice of Glenn Jones. Exactly what it is this afternoon, you and me.

The Tremaines and Ripe for the Picking. 1977. And you know my little sayings that I like to get through the show? You pick them, I'll play them. This next one was chosen by Mark Humphreys. Can you play Al Hudson, One Way? And music. And we'll give you other folks some mentions at the end of this.

Great choice, mate. Especially for Mark Humphreys. Al Hudson, One Way. Music from 1979. So we got on board the Millie Soul Train for this week. Paul Leach, a.k.a. Leachy. And we've got some more marks to mention. Mark Adams over there on Harry's side. And nephew Marky Boy as well. And also on the Harry's side, Andy Humphreys, Mark's brother. Niece Michelle and her partner Rob. And our soul sister Jane Lloyd. Good catching up with you last weekend, mate. And over there in Austin, Texas, good morning to you, Claire Garnham. I think the UK are getting a bit more, get more used to the US time now. Thinking ahead to a 1 a.m. kickoff on Sunday stroke Monday morning. There will be several alarm clocks going, I reckon, around about that time. Cheering the England team on, of course. And last but not least, Brother Howard over there in Kesgrave. As always, good to have you all tuned in. And thanks for your support towards the show.

0: Second from their first album, simply called GQ, which stands for good quality. Standing ovation. From 1980. And that takes us nicely to this week's Dougie Disc of the Week. Rufus and Chaka Khan. Stop on by. 1974. And reminds him of the windmill in St. Albans at the same year. Let's hope we bring back some memories for you, mate.
1: Now it's time for this week's Dougie Disc of the Week.

Rufus featuring Chaka Khan. Stop On By from 1974. Taken from the album Rufusized and this week's Dougie Disc of the Week.

I'm not too sure if it got to number one or not, but I'm pretty sure it got in the top five. Big tune back in the day. Johnny Mathis, Denise Williams, Too Much, Too Little, Too Late. 1978. And Bill Withers, oh yeah, should take us nicely to 5 o'clock.

Bill Withers. Oh yeah. 1985. Why don't you stay here forever? And it's exactly 5 o'clock. Now. That is if my computer and laptop are right. Which means we've still got another hour to go. And those slowies coming up at 5:30. And in those old radio presenter terms, don't go nowhere.

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1: This is the right time to believe in love.
2: She's already told you the title, and this is Lisa Stansfield.

The Lassie from Lancashire, Lisa Stansfield. This is the right time, 1989. And a big statement from Dino. Oh yeah, by Bill Withers. His best track ever. Even better than Just the Two of Us? It's there for debate, mate. And it's all about personal choice as well. I just play them. You sort them out however you want. Nice to get your feedback there, mate. A description of the show from the Manhattans. Crazy.

0: Gerard Alston and the rest of the Manhattans. Crazy from 1983. To one of those one-hit wonders.
1: I love you, girl. It's crazy.
0: This is Tony Atoria.
1: Please, baby, lady.
0: And I can prove it.

0: Tony Atoria. And I can prove it. 1977. And nearly forgot. Good afternoon to the Stoke Park Massive. Tim and Karen Johns. Good to have you tuned in, mate. And Dino, reckon we're cooking on gas this week. That's what we like to hear. Playing all the right tunes. If you want to get in touch with the show, we have an email address, soulofsuffolk@hotmail.com. That's soulofsuffolk@hotmail.com. Drop us a line, love to hear from you.
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0: The 3 Degrees. 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

0: A little touch of Philly from Millie. The 3 Degrees. 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Let's see if we can get Howard doing the same thing, shall we?
1: Come on, Millie, play some Northern Soul.
0: Okay, mate. The Temptations. Girl, why do you want to make me feel so blue?

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The Temptations. And that is the title. From 1964.

Williams. Taken from the album Choosing You. Look Up With Your Mind, 1977.

Maxwell and Getting to Know You from 2001. And William Bell, Trying to Love 2, is going to take us to 5:30, and then Slowies as well.

0: William Bell, Trying to Love Too, 1976. And we're just about a minute early. 29 minutes past five on the SOS, the Soul of Suffolk. And you're with Millie right through till 6 o'clock. And with it being 5:30, it's time for these.
1: 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Right now, it's time for the Slowies on the SOS.
0: Starting this week with Tony Braxton and Break My Heart.

Tony Braxton and Break My Heart. 1996. And nephew Marky Boy says, what a great track that Maxwell track is. Nice to know we're picking the right tunes again this week.

That nearly was the Jilly track of the week. Gwen Guthrie, You Touched My Life. 1986.

0: but I decided to go with this. Tony Terry, With You.
1: It's time for this week's Jilly Track of the Week.

This week's Jilly Track of the Week, Tony Terry, With You. 1988. And just before you get the wrong idea, this next track has no relation to this track. You'll see what I mean. This one being the Jilly track of the week, the next one's not. But you could think they were connected. Knowing how you folks think, I'll let you sort it out.

I do apologise. Boys to Men, I'll Make Love to You. 1994. Now, if I was, and I probably wouldn't be, in a police interview room, my answer would be, no comment, officer. We better leave that one there. The hole is getting bigger. We started with a Jackson, and here's another one. This is Janet. Come Back to Me.

Janet Jackson, Come Back to Me. 1989. Taken from the album Rhythm Nation, 1814. Brenda and the Tabulations. One girl, too late.

written and produced by none other than Van McCoy. Brenda and the Tabulations. One Girl Too Late. 1973.

And that's where we've got to leave it this week. 2 hours just flown by. Night Flight, if you want it. 1979, wrapping up the SOS for this week. Your entertainment on ICR this evening, following me, M's 80s Hour of Fun. And that's followed by Baker's Dozen. And it's Daddy Turbo with 2 hours of throwback reggae. And then Tig's Time takes you from 10 o'clock to midnight. And don't forget, if you want to listen to the show again, download the ICR UK app from the Play Store. And obviously, click on the Listen Again link and all the shows will come up in day order. So help yourself as many times as you want, whenever you want. A massive thank you to you guys for tuning in this afternoon and let me know you're out there. It is much appreciated. So we'll be back next Friday at 4 o'clock sharp to do it all over again. Until then, this is Millie from the Soul of Suffolk, right here on Ipswich Community Radio 105.7 and all the W's at icrfm.com. And don't forget, if you want to drop me a line, soulofsuffolk@hotmail.com. 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And most of all, keep it soulful. 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

you joined me last week on M's 80s Hour of Fun, welcome back, and if you're new, hello. I hope you enjoy what you hear for next hour. And this week is all themed around American singers and bands, as tomorrow in the United States is 4th of July celebrations. So starting off this week was A Lover Girl by Tina Marie, the special 12-inch dance mix. I can't believe I'd never come across this song before this week. I really like the vibe of the song, especially the instrumentation, as it has an amazing funk and soul feel to it. Haven't had a song by the band Cameo played on the show in a while, and it felt like it was time. It's got such a quirky introduction which might get stuck in your head. So on that note, let's jump to it. It is Back and Forth by Cameo.

was Soul Garage House track that was Thinking About You by Skip Worth and Turner. Once hearing the song, I couldn't stop thinking about how upbeat it was. One of my favourite songs coming up, and it's a remix version of the tune. It's such a perfect Friday night song as it sets the mood for the weekend. It is Get Down Saturday Night by Oliver Cheatham, Pete LaFreak remix.

I found myself having a right old sing-song when listening to This Time I Know It's For Real by Donna Summer. It's got such a great energy to it, very much a get-up-and-go track of putting a jump in your step. Well, it did for me. Talking about putting a jump in your step, the incoming tune Shake Your Love by Debbie Gibson is definitely full of bucket loads of energy.

absolute timeless song in my opinion, and such a dreamy listen, was One Moment in Time by Whitney Houston. I found myself smiling the whole time listening to this song, as I really enjoyed hearing the lyrics and vocals. This next one's going to be the last one for my show this week, and it is Just Be Good To Me by SOS Band. I hope you enjoyed my American music theme show, and tune in next week where the 80s saga will continue for another theme show. And next Friday's show, it's going to be all about love, as the last 3 weeks when I've been planning my shows, I've come across songs that would be perfect for a love show, and Valentine's Day seems so far away to wait till then. So get ready for an 80s love songs themed show, but in July. 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

Good evening. Welcome along to Baker's Dozen. I'm Jonathan Baker. This is Baker's Dozen here on Ipswich Community Radio. And we are here on your radios on a Friday night from 7 p.m. And we also squeeze in a cheeky repeat on a Monday night as well at 6 p.m. bookending your sunny weekend with brand new tunes. 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And also we are online on your apps and your smart speaker as well. Thank you for taking the time to join us. If it's the first time you've tuned into the show, then tonight's show, we're a little different, but let me tell you what you usually can expect on a Friday night. Each week, searching through loads of new music releases, I pull together a playlist I absolutely love that I cannot wait to share on the radio, featuring new tracks, local tunes, all different genres, and approximately, if you hadn't guessed already, about a dozen brand new tracks for each and every Friday evening. And we also tell you about the gigs coming up over the next couple of weeks or so as well in our music news. Now, I said that's what usually happens on the show, because tonight's show is a little bit different. Because if you don't know, there is a huge weekend of live

live music ahead in town this weekend. So if you are listening on Monday, the weekend has passed. But if you are listening to Friday, then Friday night's listeners have know what to look forward to, because Halo Festival is taking place, the first ever Halo Festival taking place, Trinity Park, on the Saturday. And then there's also the UK's largest free music festival taking place on Sunday, Ipswich Music Day, back at Christchurch Park. So tonight's show, as we've got these two huge events taking place, one brand new, one well established, I thought, hey, let's take a look at some of the tracks from these artists that you can see live over the weekend. And we're focusing, as you'd expect here on Bakerstone, about the local artists as well. So we started off tonight's show with an artist who's not only playing Halo Festival on Saturday, they won the competition to appear on the Suffolk stage, but they're also due to be playing the Ipswich Music Day as well. Harriet Cree, an artist who first came to our attention as part of the BTC All Dayer back in April, played for Thomas Wolsey on that day. We played their tune Just a Feeling when it was when they were announced as part of that festival. Loved it at the time, and so it's really great to be able to play this tune again. Such a great tune from Harriet. At the Halo Festival, they're going to be playing the Suffolk stage at 12:30. Then they're also playing the Rise Suffolk Soundstage at 1:15 at Ipswich Music Day on the Sunday. So make sure you get down for both of those. We've got tickets for Halo, but if you are heading to Ipswich Music Day, do check them out. I should also mention, though, you may have seen Harriet Cree on the socials, had a viral video recently, a couple of months ago now, where they ended up playing their keyboard on a train back from London and playing requests from different passengers on the last train back from London, which looked really great fun. So you might have seen her there. But do go and check her out, playing both the events this weekend. And a really great tune to start tonight's show. We've got absolutely loads more for you from artists across both bills. So for Halo Festival, we've got tunes for you from Gabby Rivers, from Esme Emerson, from Jaded Teeth, and from Afterdrive. And then for Ipswich Music Day, we have got Portia, Sam Mill, and The Tyrant, Eliza Dell from The Wilderness, AO, as well as Ross Stewart. And, you know, at the end of tonight's show, as it's the weekend, we're going to play a tune from the Halo Festival headliners. We got a tune for you from Two Door Cinema Club, from the Tourist History album, which is celebrating its 15th anniversary. We're playing a tune from that album. So, as well as all those tunes, though, we have got this week's music news as well. All those other gigs coming up over the next weeks I'm going to tell you about to get your live music fix in the many brilliant venues we have. But let's keep the music coming now and play another artist who you can see at both Halo Festival and Ipswich Music Day. Connor Adams, brilliant local artist. I played the Isle of Wight Festival last year, and then have just released their EP early this year called Traffic Lights, which is available on all your streaming services. Really great EP, loads of brilliant tunes. We played plenty of them here on the show. You don't want to miss them. Make sure you don't miss them live. They're playing 2:15 Halo Festival and then midday at the Rise Stage, Ipswich Music Day. Two chances to see Connor over the weekend. Can't miss him. So this is the track from Connor Adam. This is Rush Hour on Baker's Dozen, the Halo Festival and Ipswich Music Day preview show.

0: What a tune from Gabby Rivers. Title track of their recent EP, What Is The Problem? That riff in the middle, like towards the middle of that song, that builds throughout, is so, so good. It's so addictive. Sounds fantastic in a pair of headphones in the studio. Gabby Rivers, such a great tune from them. They played the Bakers and Summer Sounds gig last year at the Smokehouse, and they are also scheduled to play Latitude, the BBC Introducing Stage, towards the end of July. And of course, Gabby is playing the Halo Festival tomorrow on the Suffolk Stage. If you are heading down to that festival, you've got to go and see them play their set, because they are such a great live act. She's playing at 2:30, so do make sure you put that in your calendar. And also go and check out the EP as well. It's such a great new sound from Gabby. Some amazing tunes on that album that you do not want to miss live, because it really gives it that energy. Gabby Rivers, What Is The Problem? And before that, Connor Adams, great tune from them called Rush Hour, from their recent EP Traffic Lights. And they're playing on the same stage as Gabby, Suffolk Stage at Halo Festival tomorrow. 5:15 is the time that Connor is on. Do make sure you check him out. Right then, we've still got loads more to come on the show this evening. And if you've missed it, if you've only just tuned in, we're taking a look at the Halo Festival and Ipswich Music Day over the weekend. Their lineups, playing out some of the brilliant tunes that you can go and see live this weekend in town. Not often we have two events taking place the same weekend here in town. Great to celebrate it, and particularly celebrate the amount of local artists that are on both of the lineups. So we've still got tunes for you from Esme Emerson, Jaded Teeth, After Drive, artists you can see tomorrow at Halo Festival. And then we've got tunes from Porteous, Sam Milne and the Tyrants, Ross Stewart, Eliza Delph and the Wilderness, AO and Sam Milne and the Tyrants. I've just mentioned them, but I mentioned them twice because the track is good. You can see Ipswich Music Day. Plus, we're going to squeeze in an old tune for you as well from Two Door Cinema Club at the very end of the show, which is all the tourist history album celebration, 15th year of that, which is why they're playing Halo Festival tomorrow. Right then, as we usually do, it's time now for this week's edition of Music News.
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0: Press the wrong button. Anyway, music news. This is what I tell you about, where you can get your live music fix over the next couple of weeks or so at the many brilliant venues we have in the local area. So let's start off, as we usually do, down at the Smokehouse. And tomorrow night, alternative music night at the Smokehouse, live session, Passive Fix, Perspective Error and Exit. Moving forward to the 17th of July, you've got High Tension Noise Rock Night featuring Hello Kitty, Funland and lots of others. And on the 18th of July, it's Picante, which is a hard house night. So do make sure you check that one out. Let's move over to the church. And the July the 10th, a cool new event is taking place down at the venue called Give It a Spin, which is a kind of beginner-friendly open deck mixing session. I'm really tempted to go down, because I can't DJ, so I'd love to go and learn how to do it. So if you are interested, check out the church socials for more information about that. And then on the 12th of July, down at the church, Radhika Vekaria, The Sound of Light Experience. It's a live vocal experience, performance, immersive drones, contemporary, all sorts of stuff going on for that particular one. So do make sure you check out the church website for that. No major gigs at the Baths coming up over the next couple of weeks or so, but there is a gig on the 24th of July. Andrew Cushion is playing with support from Grace Calver. Let's head up to Norwich now. Voodoo Daddy's Showroom, 17th of July. Nick Mobin, May Gabriels and Evie Gilson, a live acoustic and indie showcase there. On the 18th of July, Glimmer and Canvas Tile. 23rd, Evolfo, Vera and the Silvers. And the 24th, it's Art House Horror and Gourds. Let's move to Colchester and Colchester Arts Centre. 4th of July, tomorrow night, Artists Against AI, multi-genre grassroots benefit gig featuring the likes of Rad Pitt, Butterfly Handshake, Philip Rodak, Disjunction and plenty more. Then on the 12th of July, it's Hermit Music Club Fundraiser. It's a local music independent benefit show, so do make sure you check out the website for that one. And then on the 23rd of July, Colchester Arts Centre, When Rivers Meet Blues, British Blues Rock Tour, taking place then. And that is a sold out gig, so if you are heading for that one, enjoy. Right then. So tonight's show has been all about the Halo Festival and the Ipswich Music Day, but I thought let's give you a bit of a rundown of where you can find more information and what you need to know. So check out Halo Festival on Instagram for more information about the event itself. But in terms of the artists you can see tomorrow, the local artists you can see tomorrow, you've got Harriet Cree at 12:30, Elena Russell at 1:30, Gabby Rivers at 2:30, Jaded Teeth at 4:45, Connor Adams at 5:15, Esme Emerson at 6:45, and then After Drive are top of the bill at 8:25. So do make sure you get those in your diary and go and see them all live. Because as a reminder, the Suffolk stage is scheduled in between all the main stage access. No excuse not to watch some of this brilliant local talent, because you might well find your favourite local artists, and then you can support them through streaming and other live shows. And then Ipswich Music Day, obviously, which is the second half of tonight's show. Loads of stages kicking off, absolutely loads of music throughout the day. That all starts at 12 p.m. There are about six stages in total. Check out Ipswich Ent, the Instagram page, for more information there. They've got all the stage splits, all the timings, and other information that is vital for you to enjoy your day. So go and check that out. Should also add that it's getting close to the Latitude Festival as well, and not only they've got a bumper amount of amazing artists across the smaller stage that we played on the show before, but they've also got Bieber's Juicy stage absolutely packed with loads and loads of brilliant artists. So we'll cover that one on a future show. Anyway, more music news on next week's program, but let's move to the next track on this evening's Halo Ipswich Music Day Festival preview show. Play a tune from a duo who played the first ever Baker's Dozen gig a few years ago now, Esme Emerson. They've had a superb past few years. Just, I'm so pleased them going from strength to strength. Just completed a headline tour across Glasgow, Manchester, Brighton and London, and they are going to be playing 6:45 tomorrow at Halo, so do not miss them. Going to play a track from their EP Applesauce, released last year. This is Esme Emerson and Yard on Baker's Dozen.

After Drive, recent tune from them called Cars. Ipswich band who've had some huge gig recently, and they're top of the bill at the Suffolk Stage. Tomorrow's Halo Festival, top of the Suffolk Stage, is about 8:20-ish, and 8:25 rather. They've just released a brand new single today called Neon View. You can check that out now. And they've also announced they're going to be playing a headline show in Ipswich at the Baths on the 19th of September. And news of a debut EP and UK tour is on the way very, very soon. So do make sure you check that out. Keep an eye on their socials for that. Make sure you follow them at After Drive Band. Keep up with the announcement when it is coming out. You'll be worried about also that one of the support acts for Ed's gigs as well when he played Portman Road last year. So do make sure you're heading to Halo Festival 8:25 tomorrow at the Suffolk Stage. Before After Drive was Jaded Teeth, their brilliant track Rio. That's the latest release from the band. They're playing at 3:45 on the Suffolk Stage. And they're also going to be supporting Chest at Dead Wax in Norwich alongside the Bungees as well. That's taking place on the 18th of July. Great gig, so do get your tickets to that if you are playing, if you are up in Norwich. Jaded Teeth sent that tune through just as they were playing the All Dare as well, BTC All Dare back in April. Really, really great band. And starting off those three tunes back to back, brilliant Esme Emerson. Such a fantastic track from them. That was called Yard. They're going to sound great in the Ipswich sunshine. Such a fantastic local live act. So that's pretty much it for the artist that you can see at Halo Festival tomorrow, the local artists anyway. Played out nearly all of those artists that are going to be on the Suffolk Stage. And if you are heading to the event, which is nearly sold out, which is an amazing for an inaugural first festival, then do make sure you check out the local artists on that lineup, Suffolk Stage. As mentioned earlier, the artists are all playing in gaps in between the main stage artists, so there's no excuse not to see them, because you will find a local act that you love and you will definitely want to find out more about. So whilst I've played all the local artists from Halo on the show this evening, I've got one more tune to play for you, and I thought, well, why not? It's a Friday. Let's squeeze in a track from the headliners of Halo Festival at the very end of the programme. So we've got a tune for you from Two Door Cinema Club from the Tourist History album released 15 years ago, and we're going to play What You Know. Hey, we're going to have a bit of fun here on Baker's Dozen. Play a slightly older track for you. Now, though, it is time to play some of the artists from the other big event this weekend at Ipswich. Ipswich Music Day, one of the biggest UK free music festivals, back on Sunday. Six stages full of music, loads of the performances as well, kicking off around midday. We've already played two of those artists who happen to also be playing the Halo Fest, Carl Adams and Harriet Cree, earlier in the programme this evening. But let's take a look at some more of those artists you can see on Sunday. And of course, we can't squeeze them all in because there are absolutely loads. So make sure you check out Ipswich Ents on Instagram for all the lineup. But we're going to start off with one of the artists who's going to be playing the BBC Suffolk Stage as part of the brilliant BBC Introducing Selection this year. An artist who's just announced they're going to be releasing a brand new song called Change next week. It'll be released on Wednesday. So make sure you keep an eye on the socials for that. They're going to be playing the Suffolk Stage at 6:10, or the BBC Radio Suffolk Stage rather. So make sure you're there for that. The tune I've got up next for you is one of my favourite tunes, I think, that I've played on local sounds on the show. It's just, and that's one of the features where we play out four tracks from local acts each and every week, but it's just one of my favourite tunes that I've played. It's the first of three tunes back to back now. So this is Suffolk artist Porteous, and this is the brilliant track Fake ID.

0: Ross Stewart, track is...
1: I'm drowning.
0: Forgot that bit at the end there. Ross Stewart, track Fall From Grace. Scottish born singer now based in East Anglia. They released their debut EP Purpose towards the end of last year. Really like how that tune builds, and they're going to be playing the Rise stage at 2:30 p.m. for Ipswich Music Day. Also playing Festival 2 in King's Lynn as well on the 11th of July. Before that, Eliza Dell from The Wilderness and their brilliant track Twine. They're playing at 1 p.m. on the Pond stage. Also due to be playing the Fawnsett Festival between the 7th and the 9th of August, and that is just south of Norwich, playing alongside the brilliant Floral Image and Green Gardens as well. And starting off those three tracks back to back, Porteous and Fake ID. What a great tune. As mentioned earlier, they're playing the BBC Suffolk stage at 6:10 on Ipswich Music Day, and they also have a brand new tune out on Wednesday, so make sure you give them a follow on their socials. Right then, I've got a few more tunes to squeeze in. I'm very quickly running out of time, so let's go straight to play a tune from Sam Milne and the Tyrants, local band who played an unbelievable set at Three Wise Monkeys as part of the BTC All Dare back in April. Full of so much energy, so cannot recommend seeing them enough. They're playing the Pond stage at 4:15, so don't miss them. So let's play a tune from them that came out just as they played the All Dare. This is Sam Milne and the Tyrants, band playing the Ipswich Music Day on Sunday. This is their most recent tune. This is Artifacts.

Brilliant. AO, most recent release from them called Lie Lie. Artist from Ipswich. They've had an absolutely phenomenal year. And not only they're playing Ipswich Music Day on the Sunday at 2:30 at the BBC Suffolk Stage as part of the BBC Introducing Selection, also playing the BBC Introducing Stage at Latitude later this month. Also had a release a couple of weeks ago, Late Night in the IP3, which if you haven't heard, you need to go and listen to. With BBC One Extra's Introducing Track of the Week, and we played on the show loads, BBC Introducing and Suffolk played it loads as well. Really, really great tune with loads of local references. So make sure you go and check out AO 2:30, Ipswich Music Day, BBC Suffolk Stage. I'm glad I can't make it. Would love to see them live, but hopefully catch them in future. Before AO Lie Lie, Sam Milne and the Tyrants, great tune from them. That was called Artifacts. As mentioned before, they are playing the Pond Stage at 4:15. One of the six stages that are going to be at Ipswich Music Day. And that is it for tonight's show. Tonight's show has been all about the upcoming Halo Festival and Ipswich Music Day. Thank you for tuning in this evening. If you are heading to Halo Festival tomorrow, enjoy it. I think there are a few small number of tickets left. If you haven't got your tickets in for that one, then get the Halo Festival socials and website. Two Door Cinema Club headlining, plus loads of other artists, and of course, loads of brilliant local artists that you should check out as well. And then Ipswich Music Day, check out Ipswich Ents on Instagram for all the information about the festival there. Detail of all the lineups and all the stages, so do make sure you check that out and go down and enjoy some brilliant local music. Right then, we got one more new tune. Well, one more new tune, that was habit. One more tune to squeeze in for you. Definitely not new, because it's from her 15-year-old album, which I can't believe. And why not? Let's play the headline act at Halo Festival, the inaugural Halo Festival taking place tomorrow at Trinity Park here in Ipswich. And we'll leave you with a brilliant tune from Two Door Cinema Club. Track called What You Know from the album Tourist History, which is 15 years old, I've just mentioned. I'll be back 7 p.m. live next Friday night, repeated the following Monday at 6 p.m. with all the usual features, more brand new music for you that I've discovered during the week, and more local sounds and more music news as well. If you want to get in touch with the show through Instagram, recommend me some new tunes to play for next week, please do. I would absolutely love to hear from you. Do also make sure you check out the ICR website for all the information about our schedules, all the shows that we have on the station, all presented and produced by volunteers. And I shall leave you with the final tune on tonight's show. This is Two Door Cinema Club, and this is What You Know.

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0: time. 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

to say all my social media family. As usual, we've got some dates for your diary. Way to go, Pooh, to see. As the weather is still warming up. Nice. And this is the best part of the weekend. I get to lock my studio door and play you the best of best when it comes to reggae and dancehall from my selection. And I hope you enjoy.

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0: Friday night, CRFM, every weekend. We lock it down. And you'll catch more vibes, more reggae music. Courtesy one, Skipper J. 224. And left your dub. And your cultural roots. It's got to be the one bopper. 6 till 8, all right?
1: And where is the good vibe gone?
0: As you keep the reggae vibes, the dancehall vibes.

Also got some dates for your diary. If you like your soul vibes, tomorrow night, it's all about the Greyhound. Claydon is the place to be. With our very own Dean H will be in the building. VLC, Dr. Trims, Nigel Israel. And check out his show. 12 p.m. tomorrow. And you got the one Dean H. So that's tomorrow night. If you like your soul vibes, it's all happening at the Greyhound, Claydon. Is the place to be. Soul classics and some reggae vibes, all right? And you also have Caribbean cuisine. All kicks off 4 p.m. till 1 a.m.

Day of Musical Entertainment. That's on Saturday, the 11th of July. Featuring the Freedom Sound System will be in the building. And selectors on the day, DJ Grosh, Mr. Fees, and our very own Bopper Rankin. All kicks off at 2 p.m. Too late, all right? Admission for this one is £5. And that's all happening at the Steamboat Tavern, New Cut West, IP2, 8HW. There'll also be food on sale. So that's a day for your diary. Saturday, 11th of July. The Steamboat Tavern.

90s for Mr. D. Brown. So keep it locked. We've got some more dates for your diary. Where to go, who to see, and who to meet. So keep it locked to ICR FM, your community station. 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

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It's all about summer colors, celebrating the Jamaican independence. 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

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And that's all happening at the Belstead Road. 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

What a classic. Coming from soul to soul. We've got some more dates for your diary. The 27th to the 30th of November. It's all about the VIP Reggae Weekender. And it's all about the Lovers Rock Affair. 12 Lovers Rock artists will be appearing on stage from the Friday to the Sunday. I'm just giving you a rundown of some of the artists who will be appearing. Mind-blowing, I'm telling you. Sandra Cross, Paulette Tarja, Winsome. You got the one Peter Huntingdale, Barry Boom, Mike Anthony, Arisha Loren, Carol Thompson, Paul Dawkins, Lorenzo Hall, Janet Kay, Victor Ramon Evans. 12 artists. It's all about Lovers Rock 50th anniversary concert. So get yourself booked up for the VIP Reggae Weekender. That one is not to be missed.

0: our very own PH5 will be in the building to kick off the Saturday vibes, all right?
1: Never thought that you'd do me wrong. 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

0: 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Have a good weekend. I might see you out and about. And enjoy the weather. I'm out of here.
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8: Hi guys, welcome back to DJ Tig's podcast. It is Friday the 15th of May, 10 o'clock. We're back into routine, and today we'll be listening to some new songs, hip-hop, UK rap, all over the place. Whatever you like, stepping into the new areas of music that are coming up recently. But yeah, first off, we've got Geekin featuring Lil Yachty by Nems. And after that, we'll have some Poser to play. Let's get into it.

London, so I speak with a twang. It's Taxman K and the police too. I don't watch them youths, I don't beef with a gang, but they set people. I wanna see me blamed. If you fuck with them boys, don't reach for my soul sweets in school that I teeth from Poundland.

Yes, people, that was Wagwan by Central C. All Road Leads Home, his new EP is doing numbers right now. Whilst I'm here, I'd like to congratulate Fabio Wardley on his fight the other day. All you're hearing around social media right now is that he's a warrior. So, yeah, keep on congratulating him, because I'm sure he loves it. As much as he did lose the heavyweight belt, he still fought a good fight. And I can only imagine he's going to keep on improving from here. So, yeah, congratulations to Fabio Wardley. Good luck with your future. Next up, we've got... Let's check. Talking the Hardest by Giggs next. Well, it's a chilly one outside today. It's 2 degrees outside. It is late at night, so I'm not surprised, but I hope you're tucked in somewhere warm and you're enjoying your night. But yeah, let's get it up. Talking the Hardest, the UK national anthem. It's been a minute since you've probably heard it, but you know, always go back to what you can. Always feeling nostalgic. I'm trying to pull it up.

Sorry guys, some technical errors there, so we're gonna have to change up the song coming up. This is Forever by Drake, Kanye West, Lil Wayne and Eminem. All of them getting together. It's lovely, isn't it? This is Forever. Hey.

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1: Kenny, just bring my car back, man. 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Look, shit, I just want to get out the house, man. This man is on one. He's feeling good. And a motherfucker. Shit, I'm trying to get my thing going, too. One of them Merlin house. 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Shit, he made it. 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
2: He got a big old fat ass, girl. 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
1: See, as hell. 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
2: Did somebody say dominoes?
3: Coming off a West Coast classic there, that was Money Trees by Kendrick Lamar. And before that, we had Hit 'Em Up by Tupac, another West Coast classic. And a new song by NBA Youngboy, Bruce Wayne. Gotta get that money, man. Gotta be just like Bruce Wayne. Well, there's still got more to come. Hope you're all doing well. Let's get into the next round of songs. We've got Mad City coming up by Kendrick Lamar also. I promise we'll come away from Kendrick after that. I won't push too much Kendrick into the radio, don't worry. But yeah, Mad City by Kendrick Lamar. I hope you guys enjoy it.
0: Song. Seem like the whole city go against me. Every time

at 16, would you believe me? See me to be innocent Kendrick, you seen in the street with a basketball and some now latest to eat. If I'm mashing all of my skeletons, would you jump in the sea? Would you say my intelligence now is great relief? And it's safe to say that our next generation maybe can sleep with dreams of being a lawyer, doctor, instead of boy with a chopper. They hold the codice like hostage, kill them all if they got set. The children of the corn, saving their lives and the option

Hello guys, that was Free Mr. Banks by Lucky, coming off of Lucky and Drake and Lil Wayne. I do want to speak about these artists. This Friday, well today, they will have released their newest albums, Drake and Lucky. Lucky is an upcoming underground artist who has started off recently, has had quick progression within the music industry, and the new generation has taken a liking to him. Drake's newest album coming up is called Iceman. You might have seen a lot of promotion across the media for it. He's been doing a lot with it to help out the community. I mean, just by putting ice blocks in the middle of Canada, Toronto, loads of people made money from it, getting promotions off it. Loads of different companies started using the ice block to promote their own in their company, their deals or whatever. You probably saw somewhere in England there was also large blocks of ice planted in the middle of Northampton, I'm pretty sure it was. And loads of people have been making money off it. I mean, some people are pickaxing at the ice blocks and selling them on eBay for thousands of pounds, which is seems ridiculous, but if it makes you money, makes you money. He's got his album coming out called Iceman, and Lucky has got an album releasing called Drugs Are Bad. Also, Lucky posted DMs between himself and Drake on Instagram, talking, congratulating each other on their release in the same day. So, I thought they would have been working against each other, but it seems like they're coming together and helping each other out, which is really good for everyone. So I guess Lucky's going to get more views to his new album. And he's spreading a good message. I mean, drugs are bad. He's not lying. And it's probably a good album to listen to after you've listened to Drake's newest one, because I can only imagine he'll be talking about drugs, money, and women, as usual. So, yeah. It's always nice to have something to remind you that don't get into drugs, you know? Well, yeah. Next up, we've got Free Slime / Sexy Girls by Unknown T and Lency Phone. Let's get into it.

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1: Hello.
0: Yo, what are you telling me? You good?
1: No, I'm not good. Why the fuck are you not answering your call when I'm calling?
0: Oh, what's going on for your energy?
1: What do you mean by energy? Like, what the fuck? You're taking a piss. You're absolutely taking a piss.
0: This bullshit.
1: Don't lock off the phone. Do not lock off the phone.

Yeah. On the radar, 2023. 6GOD and my broski 2C. Know what it is. Some madness and badness. Combination.

idols. KMT with a high roll. Knew that I made it when I had drivers holding my last name up in arrivals. Cinch might need vaccine when he see how this vids are going viral. If leaders dead and the is there with grains in there like silos. The morning rain clouds up my window, I swear I feel like Dido. J-A-U-M, how looks when man put you in a jam like typos. Negotiation asset for 20% of the company, that's my final. Realistic, my M15.

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He doesn't need to be labeled. 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What is your motto here? 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